0: attacks, while Bulgaria's Russian ambassador suggested it could be a third-party provocation. It comes a week after drone attacks on three other Black Sea commercial ships. I'm Jennifer King.
1: Kimberly Guilfoyle, the U.S. ambassador to Greece, has resigned after allegations of improper conduct. The White House says she was asked to step down over alleged misconduct before and during her tenure in Athens. President Trump addressed her resignation earlier today.
2: No, she wasn't a member of my family. She, I guess, dated my son a long time ago, but she wasn't. No, she went to Greece. She was doing a good job, but we didn't like what we were reading.
1: Guilfoyle denies any wrongdoing. She became ambassador in 2025. A bipartisan group of senators is urging President Trump to reverse a deal allowing Russian diesel exports, warning the revenue could help fund Moscow's war in Ukraine. Pope Leo had lung surgery.
3: The Vatican says Pope Leo has been diagnosed with cancer. The 71-year-old pontiff had the lower lobe of his right lung removed. The Vatican stated the surgery was successful with no complications. The American pontiff revealed the discovery of a nodule during his Sunday prayer and announced plans to have it removed. Oncologists say his prognosis is excellent. Since it was removed early, there was no mention of treatment going forward. The Pope is expected to spend about a week at Rome's Gemelli Hospital. I'm Ed Donahue.
1: At the closing bell, the Dow lost 180 points. S&P 500 slipped by 1. NASDAQ shed 41. From America's News Network, USA Radio News.
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1: President Trump is holding a rally in Alaska to boost Republicans, including Senator Dan Sullivan, who faces a challenge from Democrat Mary Pattola. Trump spoke with reporters before departing.
2: It's a long way away, and I would only do it if I thought he was good, and he's very good. And so I'm going to Alaska to help Dan Sullivan, and then I'm stopping at numerous places, but I'm doing, on average, a rally a day. You think that's easy? It's not.
1: Democrats last won an Alaska Senate seat in 2008. Trump plans on rallies in Arizona and Montana tomorrow. Newly released 911 calls reveal confusion after Tennessee's attempted execution of Krista Pike went wrong nearly 2 weeks ago. Emergency responders were delayed because the initial caller couldn't provide an access code. Pike's attorney later called for help.
5: What's going on is my client, Krista Dale Pike, is undergoing a state execution. She has completed the stages of the protocol. And last we knew from the attorney who was present, she is still alive and breathing and needs immediate life-saving care.
1: Prison officials eventually admitted the responders. Pike remains in prison receiving medical care after days in the hospital. Bank of America faces more than $1.2 billion in penalties over alleged money laundering and sanctions violations. Regulators say the bank failed to properly report suspicious transactions despite previous warnings to improve compliance. For USA Radio News, I'm Anthony Lucero.
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7: From the Range Weather Center for this afternoon, conditions are chilly and mostly cloudy. There's a chance of a shower with highs to 48. Early evening clouds tonight begin to clear toward midnight with lows to 34. Tomorrow, Wednesday, an improved weather day, sunny and warmer, high temperature 60 degrees. 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
6: USA Radio News, I'm Anthony Lucero. Bulgaria is seeking NATO and European Union assistance after drones strike two ships in the Black Sea.
7: Bulgarian Prime Minister Rumen Radev says drones struck two ships in the Black Sea about 20 miles off the Bulgarian coast, setting off a search and rescue operation. The cargo ship Dignity sank with five sailors rescued by passing ships. The rest were still missing. NATO and the UN condemned the attacks, while Bulgaria's Russian ambassador suggested it could be a third-party provocation. It comes a week after drone attacks on three other Black Sea commercial ships. I'm Jennifer King.
6: A bipartisan group of senators is urging President Trump to reverse a deal allowing Russian diesel exports, warning the revenue could help fund Moscow's war in Ukraine. Some Republicans say the move undermines U.S. sanctions. At the closing bell, the Dow lost 180 points, S&P 500 slipped by 1, NASDAQ shed 41. From America's News Network, USA Radio News.
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I might get a little tired on the weekend. After I draw my pay, I'll go back working. Come Monday morning, I'm right back with the crew.

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2: USA Radio News, I'm Anthony Lucero. A Trump administration ambassador is stepping down amid allegations of misconduct. She denies any wrongdoing and says she will defend her reputation.
3: Kimberly Guilfoyle has resigned as U.S. ambassador to Greece following allegations of improper and potentially illegal conduct, according to the Associated Press. The allegations include claims involving gifts and the use of influence for personal benefit. Guilfoyle denies the accusations and says she will defend her integrity. The case presents another challenge for the administration as it faces questions about ethics and accountability. Ron Warner, USA Radio News.
2: Bulgarian Prime Minister Ruben Radev says drones struck two ships in the Black Sea, sinking one and prompting emergency operations.
4: He said one crew member from the sunken vessel was rescued, but he didn't give details on the others aboard. Rescuers evacuated all 15 crew members from the other ship. He called the attacks absolutely unacceptable and sought NATO and European Union assistance, saying Bulgaria lacked clear evidence to identify who was responsible. John Summers, USA Radio News.
2: Six Flags closes nine North American roller coasters after families saw a man fall to his death.
5: Witnesses watched in horror Monday as a man riding a roller coaster at Six Flags over Georgia was ejected from his seat and fell to his death. The nightmarish death prompted Six Flags to temporarily close nine similar coasters across North America. The man was riding Goliath, the park's tallest roller coaster with a first hill of 200 feet. Authorities are investigating how the man fell out and whether there were problems with his restraints. Police say the 42-year-old man was a school employee from Atlanta. I'm Lisa Dwyer.
2: At the closing bell, the Dow lost 180 points. S&P 500 shed a point. NASDAQ slipped by 41. From America's News Network, USA Radio News.
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2: Florida State Representative Angie Nixon, a Democratic U.S. Senate candidate, says she wants universal health care to cover gender-affirming care. She also supports extending Affordable Care Act subsidies and using federal funding leverage to push states to provide coverage.
8: We're going to make sure that when we pass things like universal health care, that gender-affirming health care is included as well.
2: Nixon's comments came during a discussion about health care access and medication delays. A lawyer for one of the seven men accused in a civil lawsuit alleging sexual assault at Cornell University is seeking a gag order to limit public comments by attorneys and parties.
9: Purposely trying to sway the court of public opinion, and that may result in a tainted jury pool.
2: The defense argues media statements could prejudice potential jurors, while the accuser's lawyer opposes restricting public discussion. A passenger was arrested at Phoenix Sky Harbor Airport after TSA officers discovered suspected fentanyl, methamphetamine, and ketamine hidden inside of a tampered Apple Mac mini computer. Aviation expert Gary Leff explains why the unusual concealment raised suspicions. He appeared on Fox News.
10: When you take a piece of electronic equipment and shove drugs into it, it's going to look different. And electronics are exactly the kind of thing that TSA is going to look at when it appears to be out of the ordinary.
2: TSA's mission is to detect threats to aviation. But suspected drugs found during screening are referred to law enforcement. For USA Radio News, I'm Anthony Lucero.
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14: From the Range Weather Center, Wednesday is here. Middle of the week shows us plenty of sunshine this afternoon. 55 degrees, our expected high. A few clouds tonight. We'll see a low of 36 degrees. More sunshine on Thursday. 59 is the high. Winds, though, out of the north, and they could be a little breezy, kicking up maybe to around 25, 30 miles an hour tomorrow. I'm forecast Chuck Brady on Wyoming's Genuine Country. 103.3.
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6: USA Radio News, I'm Anthony Lucero. A Trump administration ambassador is stepping down amid allegations of misconduct. She denies any wrongdoing and says she will defend her reputation.
7: Kimberly Guilfoyle has resigned as U.S. ambassador to Greece following allegations of improper and potentially illegal conduct. The allegations include claims involving gifts and the use of influence for personal benefit. Guilfoyle denies the accusations and says she will defend her integrity. Ron Warner, USA Radio News.
6: Archbishop Timothy Broglie is urging Catholic troops to refuse participation in the planned firing squad execution of Fort Hood shooter Nidal Hassan. Broglio also opposes live streaming this execution, warning it could cause moral injury to service members and damage the military's reputation. At the closing bell, the Dow lost 180 points, S&P 500 shed a point, NASDAQ slipped by 41. From America's News Network, USA Radio News.
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2: USA Radio News, I'm Anthony Lucero. President Trump's plan to buy diesel from Russia is drawing bipartisan criticism, with six lawmakers saying the deal violates congressional legislation. Critics also warn the purchase could help finance Moscow's war against Ukraine.
3: Basically, President Trump is paying Russia to bomb Ukraine and to even attack American military members who are fighting Iran in the Middle East.
2: The dispute comes as a proposed Russia-Ukraine energy ceasefire remains in question, with Ukrainian officials saying they are unaware of any agreement and Russian strikes continuing against energy targets. Sentenced to 40 years to life in prison for orchestrating Tupac Shakur's 1996 murder in Las Vegas. Davis was convicted of first-degree murder in August. He says he plans to appeal. The killing remained unsolved for nearly 30 years. In a 911 call, Krista Pike's defense attorney, Kelly Gleason, calls for medical care for her death row client,
4: who was unconscious but alive and snoring after what should have been two lethal doses of phenobarbital.
5: What's going on?
6: My client, Krista Dale Pike, is undergoing a state execution. She has completed the stages of the protocol, and last we knew from the attorney who was present, she is still alive and breathing and needs immediate life-saving care.
4: The audio is courtesy of the Nashville Department of Emergency Communications. John Summers, U.S. USA Radio News.
2: Artificial intelligence investment is helping support the global economy, but international financial networks warn that major risks remain.
7: The International Monetary Fund now projects global economic growth of about 3.1% this year, slightly above its earlier forecast. Reuters reports that investment in artificial intelligence is helping drive that outlook, particularly in advanced economies and technology supply chains. But the IMF warns that high energy prices, geopolitical conflicts, and government debt could weaken the growth. Questions also remain about whether today's AI spending will deliver lasting returns. Ron Warner, USA Radio News.
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2: A University of Pittsburgh study of more than 187,000 adults aged 50 and up found ADHD was associated with more than four times the risk of developing dementia or mild cognitive impairment. Researchers say the findings show a link, but not proof that ADHD causes cognitive decline. One of the largest grocery chains in America has announced layoffs due to AI.
9: Grocery store chain Kroger says it is laying off 3,000 corporate employees over the next 3 years as it ramps up its use of artificial intelligence to streamline operations. Last month, Kroger outlined its AI strategy with the goal of improving the customer experience and making work easier for its employees. Kroger is the largest standalone U.S. supermarket chain with 409,000 employees and more than 2,700 stores operating under various brands, including Ralph's, King Supers, Smith's, and Fred Meyer. I'm Lisa Dwyer.
2: Indiana Democratic County City Council candidate Jamie West is drawing attention after a bizarre televised forum in which she proposed firing all Republicans.
10: There are good Republicans out there, but then there's these MAGAs who are just racist and aren't very intelligent at all. They call you names. They don't sheriff's nephew threaten to blow my head off.
2: The Fayette County Sheriff disputes her claim that his nephew made any such threat.
10: Firing all Republicans. I wouldn't let them. I mean, I don't even talk to them. I don't like them.
2: For USA Radio News, I'm Anthony Lucero.
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5: From the Range Weather Center, Wednesday is here. Middle of the week shows us plenty of sunshine this afternoon. 55 degrees, our expected high. Few clouds tonight. We'll see a low of 36 degrees. More sunshine on Thursday. 59 is the high. Winds, though, out of the north, and they could be a little breezy, kicking up maybe to around 25, 30 miles an hour tomorrow. I'm forecast Chuck Brady on Wyoming's Genuine Country. 103.3.
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0: 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Yeah, I love a rainy
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5: USA Radio News, I'm Anthony Lucero. President Trump's plan to buy diesel from Russia is drawing bipartisan criticism, with six lawmakers saying the deal violates congressional legislation. Critics also warn the purchase could help finance Moscow's war against Ukraine.
6: Basically, President Trump is paying Russia to bomb Ukraine and to even attack American military members who are fighting Iran in the Middle East.
5: The dispute comes as a proposed Russia-Ukraine energy ceasefire remains in question, with Ukrainian officials saying they are unaware of any agreement and Russian strikes continuing against energy targets. Sentenced to 40 years to life in prison for orchestrating Tupac Shakur's 1996 murder in Las Vegas. Davis was convicted of first-degree murder in August. He says he plans to appeal. The killing remained unsolved for nearly 30 years. At the closing bell, the Dow lost 180 points. S&P 500 slipped by 1. NASDAQ shed 41. From America's News Network, USA Radio News.
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2: USA Radio News, I'm Anthony Lucero. Attacks linked to Yemen's Houthi rebels are increasing pressure on Saudi Arabia, raising concern about a wider regional conflict.
3: Saudi Arabia is facing new security challenges from Houthi rebels in neighboring Yemen, including drone and missile attacks targeting infrastructure. The Associated Press reports the Iran-aligned group has developed capabilities that constrain even advanced air defense systems. Saudi leaders now face a difficult choice: respond forcefully or risk further attacks. An escalation could threaten regional stability, shipping routes, and energy markets already affected by conflict. Ron Warner, USA Radio News.
2: Al-Qaeda is threatening to kill any Americans it captures if the U.S. executes former Army psychiatrist Nidal Hassan, convicted of killing 13 people at Fort Hood back in 2009. The planned December firing squad execution has drawn international condemnation and raised concerns about terrorist propaganda. U.S. Ambassador to Greece Kimberly Guilfoyle has resigned after the White House asked her to step down amid allegations of improper conduct before and during her tenure in Athens. President Trump addressed the resignation earlier today.
4: No, she wasn't a member of my family. She, I guess, dated my son a long time ago, but she wasn't. No, she went to Greece. She was doing a good job, but we didn't like what we were reading.
2: She became ambassador in 2025. President Trump is rolling out proposals aimed at easing economic pressure ahead of November's midterm elections, including rebate payments and a promise.
5: If the Republicans win, you will each have $5,000 in your pocket and economic success for our country like we have never seen before.
2: He's also announced a deal with Russia to supply diesel to global markets, drawing bipartisan criticism as voters continue to focus on affordability. At the closing bell, the Dow lost 180 points, S&P 500 slipped by 1, NASDAQ dropped 41. 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
2: Two American-born economists won the Nobel Memorial Prize in Economics for their work on models which help manage economic shocks.
7: The Royal Swedish Academy of Sciences announced the winners Monday, honoring them for their contributions to macroeconomic stabilization. Here's Ellen Moon, Secretary General of the Academy.
8: The Royal Swedish Academy of Sciences has decided to award the 2026 Sveriges Riksbank Prize in Economic Sciences to Robert E. Hall and Michael Woodford.
7: Hall's affiliated with Stanford University, Woodford with Columbia University. John Summers, USA Radio News.
2: Jury selection is underway in the federal hate crime trial of Peyton Gendron, who killed 10 black people at a Buffalo supermarket back in 2022. Already serving life for state murder convictions, Gendron could face the death penalty if convicted federally. National trial attorney Dante Mills says the jury will decide.
9: He admitted he's guilty. He admitted to targeting black people specifically. But we're going to ask you to spare his life. So will the jury give mercy to someone who showed no mercy?
2: Life imprisonment is typically the alternative. Johns Hopkins children's experts are urging families to go ahead and plan ahead for Halloween by choosing well-fitting costumes, using reflective tape or glow sticks, and keeping children visible near traffic. Parents should supervise younger trick-or-treaters, inspect candy, and check allergy labels, while drivers slow down and watch for children. Anthony Lucero, USA Radio News.
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1: From the Range Weather Center, Wednesday is here. Middle of the week shows us plenty of sunshine this afternoon. 55 degrees, our expected high. Few clouds tonight. We'll see a low of 36 degrees. More sunshine on Thursday. 59 is the high. Winds, though, out of the north, and they could be a little breezy, kicking up maybe to around 25, 30 miles an hour tomorrow. I'm forecast Chuck Brady on Wyoming's Genuine Country.

0: 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Highwaymen, basically Willie Nelson, Merle Haggard, all the greats. 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
5: USA Radio News, I'm Anthony Lucero. Attacks linked to Yemen's Houthi rebels are increasing pressure on Saudi Arabia, raising concern about a wider regional conflict.
6: Saudi Arabia is facing new security challenges from Houthi rebels in neighboring Yemen, including drone and missile attacks targeting infrastructure. The Associated Press reports the Iran-aligned group has developed capabilities that constrain even advanced air defense systems. Saudi leaders now face a difficult choice: respond forcefully or risk further attacks. An escalation could threaten regional stability, shipping routes, and energy markets already affected by conflict. Ron Warner, USA Radio News.
5: Al-Qaeda is threatening to kill any Americans it captures if the U.S. executes former Army psychiatrist Nidal Hassan, convicted of killing 13 people at Fort Hood back in 2009. The planned December firing squad execution has drawn international condemnation and raised concerns about terrorist propaganda. From America's News Network, USA Radio News.
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2: USA Radio News, I'm Anthony Lucero. Podcast host Joy Reid has accused the Trump administration of authoritarian behavior, comparing U.S. immigration enforcement, protest responses, and online content policies to practices in nations such as China, Russia, and Iran.
3: Donald Trump has given ISIS and Al-Qaeda an incredible propaganda victory because his government kidnaps people off the street.
2: Reid argues these actions could undermine America's credibility when criticizing abuses by foreign governments. Former Vice President Kamala Harris is laying the groundwork for a possible 2028 presidential campaign, meeting with major donors, hiring advisors, and campaigning for Democrats in battleground states. Harris says she has not yet decided whether or not to run, while some donors and her husband have reportedly expressed reservations. While on Fox News, Kid Rock warned of a possible future conflict over religious ideology and criticizing Michigan Democratic Senate candidate Abdul El-Sayed.
4: I don't want to see my grandkids one day have to fight some civil war over religious ideology. This is scary. I think El-Sayed's a wolf in sheep's clothing.
2: The musician who grew up in Michigan also raised concerns about education and national identity. President Trump has amplified Kid Rock's comments on social media. Police and fire officials in the South Korean city of Incheon says a man stabbed at least 8 people at a shopping mall.
5: Incheon's Namdong District Police Station detained a 59-year-old suspect who they say attacked shoppers as he moved through the mall Tuesday before bystanders subdued him. It wasn't immediately clear why he carried out the attacks. Incheon's fire department says the injured were taken to nearby hospitals. John Summers, USA Radio News.
2: At the closing bell, the Dow lost 180 points, S&P 500 dropped by 1, NASDAQ shed 41. From America's News Network, USA Radio News.
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2: The U.S. military is increasing its presence along the Texas border as the administration emphasizes security and efforts to combat trafficking.
7: Federal troops and additional security personnel have expanded operations along the Rio Grande near Roma, Texas. The Associated Press reports that the effort involves the military, Coast Guard, and Border Patrol with support from Mexican forces. Officials point to reduced crossings and enforcement success. Critics question whether the buildup is necessary, particularly in areas where illegal crossings have already declined. The operation also comes weeks before the midterm elections. Ron Warner, USA Radio News.
2: Chicago police are investigating a reported sexual assault of a 21-year-old woman during a weekend party at the Alpha Epsilon Pi fraternity house near the University of Chicago.
8: My understanding as a staff at the university and a former PhD student here, actually, is just the university has been reluctant to exert control over the fraternities. And I just feel like it's not conducive to student life here to have this kind of behavior implicitly condoned on campus.
2: The fraternity has suspended all events while cooperating with investigators. Texas State Representative James Tallarico is back on the campaign trail after missing around 9 days, denying online speculation that he suffered a stress-related episode. He appeared on KXAS.
9: That's not true. I just had the flu, and I feel much better. But it's a good reminder that you can't believe everything you read on the internet.
2: Tallarico also renewed his call for Republican Attorney General Ken Paxton to debate in the U.S. Senate race. For USA Radio News, I'm Anthony Lucero.
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11: From the Range Weather Center, Wednesday is here. Middle of the week shows us plenty of sunshine this afternoon. 55 degrees, our expected high. Few clouds tonight. We'll see a low of 36 degrees. More sunshine on Thursday. 59 is the high. Winds, though, out of the north, and they could be a little breezy, kicking up maybe to around 25, 30 miles an hour tomorrow. I'm forecast Chuck Brady on Wyoming's Genuine Country. 103.3
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1: 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Delta Dawn
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4: USA Radio News, I'm Anthony Lucero. Podcast host Joy Reid has accused the Trump administration of authoritarian behavior, comparing U.S. immigration enforcement, protest responses, and online content policies to practices in nations such as China, Russia, and Iran.
5: Donald Trump has given ISIS and Al-Qaeda an incredible propaganda victory because his government kidnaps people off the street.
4: Reid argues these actions could undermine America's credibility when criticizing abuses by foreign governments. Former Vice President Kamala Harris is laying the groundwork for a possible 2028 presidential campaign, meeting with major donors, hiring advisors, and campaigning for Democrats in battleground states. Harris says she has not yet decided whether or not to run, while some donors and her husband have reportedly expressed reservations. At the closing bell, the Dow lost 180 points, S&P 500 dropped by 1, NASDAQ shed 41. From America's News Network, USA Radio News.
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2: USA Radio News, I'm Anthony Lucero. President Trump's plan to buy diesel from Russia is drawing bipartisan criticism, with six lawmakers saying the deal violates congressional legislation. Critics also warn the purchase could help finance Moscow's war against Ukraine.
3: Basically, President Trump is paying Russia to bomb Ukraine and to even attack American military members who are fighting Iran in the Middle East.
2: The dispute comes as a proposed Russia-Ukraine energy ceasefire remains in question, with Ukrainian officials saying they are unaware of any agreement and Russian strikes continuing against energy targets. Sentenced to 40 years to life in prison for orchestrating Tupac Shakur's 1996 murder in Las Vegas. Davis was convicted of first-degree murder in August. He says he plans to appeal. The killing remained unsolved for nearly 30 years. In a 911 call, Crystal Pike's defense attorney, Kelly Gleason, calls for medical care for her death row client,
4: who was unconscious but alive and snoring after what should have been two lethal doses of pentobarbital.
5: What's going on?
6: My client, Christabel Pike, is undergoing a state execution. She has completed the stages of the protocol, and last we knew from the attorney who was present, she is still alive and breathing and needs immediate life-saving care.
4: The audio is courtesy of the Nashville Department of Emergency Communications. John Summers, U.S. USA Radio News.
2: Artificial intelligence investment is helping support the global economy, but international financial networks warn that major risks remain.
7: The International Monetary Fund now projects global economic growth of about 3.1% this year, slightly above its earlier forecast. Reuters reports that investment in artificial intelligence is helping drive that outlook, particularly in advanced economies and technology supply chains. But the IMF warns that high energy prices, geopolitical conflicts, and government debt could weaken the growth. Questions also remain about whether today's AI spending will deliver lasting returns. Ron Warner, USA Radio News.
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2: A University of Pittsburgh study of more than 187,000 adults aged 50 and up found ADHD was associated with more than four times the risk of developing dementia or mild cognitive impairment. Researchers say the findings show a link, but not proof that ADHD causes cognitive decline. One of the largest grocery chains in America has announced layoffs due to AI.
10: Grocery store chain Kroger says it is laying off 3,000 corporate employees over the next 3 years as it ramps up its use of artificial intelligence to streamline operations. Last month, Kroger outlined its AI strategy with the goal of improving the customer experience and making work easier for its employees. Kroger is the largest standalone U.S. supermarket chain with 409,000 employees and more than 2,700 stores operating under various brands, including Ralph's, King Supers, Smith's, and Fred Meyer. I'm Lisa Dwyer.
2: Indiana Democratic County City Council candidate Jamie West is drawing attention after a bizarre televised forum in which she proposed firing all Republicans.
11: There are good Republicans out there, but then there's these MAGAs who are just racist and aren't very intelligent at all. They call you names. They don't sheriff's nephew threatened to blow my head off.
2: The Fayette County Sheriff disputes her claim that his nephew made any such threat.
11: Firing all Republicans. I wouldn't let them. I mean, I don't even talk to them. I don't like them.
2: For USA Radio News, I'm Anthony Lucero.
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1: From the Range Weather Center, Wednesday is here. Middle of the week shows us plenty of sunshine this afternoon. 55 degrees, our expected high. Few clouds tonight, mostly a low of 36 degrees. More sunshine on Thursday, 59 is the high. Winds, though, out of the north, and they could be a little breezy, kicking up maybe to around 25, 30 miles an hour tomorrow. I'm forecast Chuck Brady on Wyoming's Genuine Country. 103.3.
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7: USA Radio News, I'm Anthony Lucero. President Trump's plan to buy diesel from Russia is drawing bipartisan criticism, with six lawmakers saying the deal violates congressional legislation. Critics also warn the purchase could help finance Moscow's war against Ukraine.
8: Basically, President Trump is paying Russia to bomb Ukraine and to even attack American military members who are fighting Iran in the Middle East.
7: The dispute comes as a proposed Russia-Ukraine energy ceasefire remains in question, with Ukrainian officials saying they are unaware of any agreement and Russian strikes continuing against energy targets. Sentenced to 40 years to life in prison for orchestrating Tupac Shakur's 1996 murder in Las Vegas. Davis was convicted of first-degree murder in August. He says he plans to appeal. The killing remained unsolved for nearly 30 years. At the closing bell, the Dow lost 180 points. S&P 500 slipped by 1. NASDAQ shed 41. From America's News Network, USA Radio News.
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0: This is Genuine Country for the Bighorn Basin. Yeah, I love a rainy
1: night. Hi, this is Dolly Parton.
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2: USA Radio News, I'm Anthony Lucero. Attacks linked to Yemen's Houthi rebels are increasing pressure on Saudi Arabia, raising concern about a wider regional conflict.
3: Saudi Arabia is facing new security challenges from Houthi rebels in neighboring Yemen, including drone and missile attacks targeting infrastructure. The Associated Press reports the Iran-aligned group has developed capabilities that constrain even advanced air defense systems. Saudi leaders now face a difficult choice: respond forcefully or risk further attacks. An escalation could threaten regional stability, shipping routes, and energy markets already affected by conflict. Ron Warner, USA Radio News.
2: Al-Qaeda is threatening to kill any Americans it captures if the U.S. executes former Army psychiatrist Nidal Hassan, convicted of killing 13 people at Fort Hood back in 2009. The planned December firing squad execution has drawn international condemnation and raised concerns about terrorist propaganda. U.S. Ambassador to Greece Kimberly Guilfoyle has resigned after the White House asked her to step down amid allegations of improper conduct before and during her tenure in Athens. President Trump addressed the resignation earlier today.
4: No, she wasn't a member of my family. She, I guess, dated my son a long time ago, but she wasn't. No, she went to Greece. She was doing a good job, but we didn't like what we were reading.
2: She became ambassador in 2025. President Trump is rolling out proposals aimed at easing economic pressure ahead of November's midterm elections, including rebate payments and a promise.
5: If the Republicans win, you will each have $5,000 in your pocket and economic success for our country like we have never seen before.
2: He's also announced a deal with Russia to supply diesel to global markets, drawing bipartisan criticism as voters continue to focus on affordability. At the closing bell, the Dow lost 180 points, S&P 500 slipped by 1, NASDAQ dropped 41. From America's News Network, USA Radio News.
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2: Two American-born economists won the Nobel Memorial Prize in Economics for their work on models which help manage economic shocks.
7: The Royal Swedish Academy of Sciences announced the winners Monday, honoring them for their contributions to macroeconomic stabilization. Here's Ellen Moon, Secretary General of the Academy.
8: The Royal Swedish Academy of Sciences has decided to award the 2026 Sveriges Riksbank Prize in Economic Sciences to Robert E. Hall and Michael Woodford.
7: Hall's affiliated with Stanford University, Woodford with Columbia University. John Summers, USA Radio News.
2: Jury selection is underway in the federal hate crime trial of Peyton Gendron, who killed 10 black people at a Buffalo supermarket back in 2022. Already serving life for state murder convictions, Gendron could face the death penalty if convicted federally. National trial attorney Dante Mills says the jury will decide.
9: He admitted he's guilty. He admitted to targeting black people specifically. But we're going to ask you to spare his life. So will the jury give mercy to someone who showed no mercy?
2: Life imprisonment is typically the alternative. Johns Hopkins Children's experts are urging families to go ahead and plan ahead for Halloween by choosing well-fitting costumes, using reflective tape or glow sticks, and keeping children visible near traffic. Parents should supervise younger trick-or-treaters, inspect candy, and check allergy labels, while drivers slow down and watch for children. Anthony Lucero, USA Radio News.
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1: From the Range Weather Center, Wednesday is here. Middle of the week shows us plenty of sunshine this afternoon. 55 degrees, our expected high. Few clouds tonight. We'll see a low of 36 degrees. More sunshine on Thursday. 59 is the high. Winds, though, out of the north, and they could be a little breezy, kicking up maybe to around 25, 30 miles an hour tomorrow. I'm forecast Chuck Brady on Wyoming's Genuine Country. 103.3.
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0: 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Highwaymen, basically Willie Nelson, Merle Haggard, all the greats. 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

0: USA Radio News. I'm Anthony Lucero. Attacks linked to Yemen's Houthi rebels are increasing pressure on Saudi Arabia, raising concern about a wider regional conflict.
1: Saudi Arabia is facing new security challenges from Houthi rebels in neighboring Yemen, including drone and missile attacks targeting infrastructure. The Associated Press reports the Iran-aligned group has developed capabilities that constrain even advanced air defense systems. Saudi leaders now face a difficult choice: respond forcefully or risk further attacks. An escalation could threaten regional stability, shipping routes, and energy markets already affected by conflict. Ron Warner, USA Radio News.
0: Al-Qaeda is threatening to kill any Americans it captures if the U.S. executes former Army psychiatrist Nidal Hassan, convicted of killing 13 people at Fort Hood back in 2009. The planned December firing squad execution has drawn international condemnation and raised concerns about terrorist propaganda. From America's News Network, USA Radio News.
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2: USA Radio News, I'm Anthony Lucero. Podcast host Joy Reid has accused the Trump administration of authoritarian behavior, comparing U.S. immigration enforcement, protest responses, and online content policies to practices in nations such as China, Russia, and Iran.
3: Donald Trump has given ISIS and Al-Qaeda an incredible propaganda victory because his government kidnaps people off the street.
2: Reid argues these actions could undermine America's credibility when criticizing abuses by foreign governments. Former Vice President Kamala Harris is laying the groundwork for a possible 2028 presidential campaign, meeting with major donors, hiring advisors, and campaigning for Democrats in battleground states. Harris says she has not yet decided whether or not to run, while some donors and her husband have reportedly expressed reservations. While on Fox News, Kid Rock warned of a possible future conflict over religious ideology and criticizing Michigan Democratic Senate candidate Abdul El-Sayed.
4: I don't want to see my grandkids one day have to fight some civil war over religious ideology. This is scary. I think El-Sayed's a wolf in sheep's clothing.
2: The musician who grew up in Michigan also raised concerns about education and national identity. President Trump has amplified Kid Rock's comments on social media. Police and fire officials in the South Korean city of Incheon says a man stabbed at least 8 people at a shopping mall.
5: Incheon's Namdong District Police Station detained a 59-year-old suspect who they say attacked shoppers as he moved through the mall Tuesday before bystanders subdued him. It wasn't immediately clear why he carried out the attacks. Incheon's fire department says the injured were taken to nearby hospitals. John Summers, USA Radio News.
2: At the closing bell, the Dow lost 180 points, S&P 500 dropped by 1, NASDAQ shed 41. From America's News Network, USA Radio News.
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2: The U.S. military is increasing its presence along the Texas border as the administration emphasizes security and efforts to combat trafficking.
8: Federal troops and additional security personnel have expanded operations along the Rio Grande near Roma, Texas. The Associated Press reports that the effort involves the military, Coast Guard, and Border Patrol with support from Mexican forces. Officials point to reduced crossings and enforcement success. Critics question whether the buildup is necessary, particularly in areas where illegal crossings have already declined. The operation also comes weeks before the midterm elections. Ron Warner, USA Radio News.
2: Chicago police are investigating a reported sexual assault of a 21-year-old woman during a weekend party at the Alpha Epsilon Pi fraternity house near the University of Chicago.
9: My understanding as a staff at the university and a former PhD student here, actually, is just the university has been reluctant to exert control over the fraternities. And I just feel like it's not conducive to student life here to have this kind of behavior implicitly condoned on campus.
2: The fraternity has suspended all events while cooperating with investigators. Texas State Representative James Tallarico is back on the campaign trail after missing around 9 days, denying online speculation that he suffered a stress-related episode. He appeared on KXAS.
10: That's not true. I just had the flu, and I feel much better. But it's a good reminder that you can't believe everything you read on the internet.
2: Tallarico also renewed his call for Republican Attorney General Ken Paxton to debate in the U.S. Senate race. For USA Radio News, I'm Anthony Lucero.
11: 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I just want to warn you, traffic is tough out there.
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14: From the Range Weather Center, Wednesday is here. Middle of the week shows us plenty of sunshine this afternoon. 55 degrees, our expected high. A few clouds tonight. We'll see a low of 36 degrees. More sunshine on Thursday. 59 is the high. Winds, though, out of the north, and they could be a little breezy, kicking up maybe to around 25, 30 miles an hour tomorrow. I'm forecast Chuck Brady on Wyoming's Genuine Country. 103.3
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0: USA Radio News. I'm Anthony Lucero. Podcast host Joy Reid has accused the Trump administration of authoritarian behavior, comparing U.S. immigration enforcement, protest responses, and online content policies to practices in nations such as China, Russia, and Iran.
1: Donald Trump has given ISIS and Al-Qaeda an incredible propaganda victory because his government kidnaps people off the street.
0: Reid argues these actions could undermine America's credibility when criticizing abuses by foreign governments. Former Vice President Kamala Harris is laying the groundwork for a possible 2028 presidential campaign, meeting with major donors, hiring advisors, and campaigning for Democrats in battleground states. Harris says she has not yet decided whether or not to run, while some donors and her husband have reportedly expressed reservations. At the closing bell, the Dow lost 180 points, S&P 500 dropped by 1, NASDAQ shed 41. From America's News Network, USA Radio News.
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Imagine life without them. 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

You know the heart of country music still beats in Luke the Drifter. You can tell it when he sang I Saw the Light. Old Marty, Hank, and Lefty, why I can feel them right here with me.

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1: 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Hi, this is Tanya Tucker. Delta Dawn
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2: USA Radio News, I'm Anthony Lucero. President Trump's plan to buy diesel from Russia is drawing bipartisan criticism, with six lawmakers saying the deal violates congressional legislation. Critics also warn the purchase could help finance Moscow's war against Ukraine.
3: Basically, President Trump is paying Russia to bomb Ukraine and to even attack American military members who are fighting Iran in the Middle East.
2: The dispute comes as a proposed Russia-Ukraine energy ceasefire remains in question, with Ukrainian officials saying they are unaware of any agreement and Russian strikes continuing against energy targets. Sentenced to 40 years to life in prison for orchestrating Tupac Shakur's 1996 murder in Las Vegas. Davis was convicted of first-degree murder in August. He says he plans to appeal. The killing remained unsolved for nearly 30 years. In a 911 call, Crystal Pike's defense attorney, Kelly Gleason, calls for medical care for her death row client,
4: who was unconscious but alive and snoring after what should have been two lethal doses of pentobarbital.
5: What's going on?
6: My client, Christabel Pike, is undergoing a state execution. She has completed the stages of the protocol, and last we knew from the attorney who was present, she is still alive and breathing and needs immediate life-saving care.
4: The audio is courtesy of the Nashville Department of Emergency Communications. John Summers, U.S. USA Radio News.
2: Artificial intelligence investment is helping support the global economy, but international financial networks warn that major risks remain.
7: The International Monetary Fund now projects global economic growth of about 3.1% this year, slightly above its earlier forecast. Reuters reports that investment in artificial intelligence is helping drive that outlook, particularly in advanced economies and technology supply chains. But the IMF warns that high energy prices, geopolitical conflicts, and government debt could weaken the growth. Questions also remain about whether today's AI spending will deliver lasting returns. Ron Warner, USA Radio News.
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2: A University of Pittsburgh study of more than 187,000 adults aged 50 and up found ADHD was associated with more than four times the risk of developing dementia or mild cognitive impairment. Researchers say the findings show a link, but not proof that ADHD causes cognitive decline. One of the largest grocery chains in America has announced layoffs due to AI.
9: Grocery store chain Kroger says it is laying off 3,000 corporate employees over the next 3 years as it ramps up its use of artificial intelligence to streamline operations. Last month, Kroger outlined its AI strategy with the goal of improving the customer experience and making work easier for its employees. Kroger is the largest standalone U.S. supermarket chain with 409,000 employees and more than 2,700 stores operating under various brands, including Ralph's, King Supers, Smith's, and Fred Meyer. I'm Lisa Dwyer.
2: Indiana Democratic County City Council candidate Jamie West is drawing attention after a bizarre televised forum in which she proposed firing all Republicans.
10: There are good Republicans out there, but then there's these MAGAs who are just racist and aren't very intelligent at all. They call you names. They don't sheriff's nephew threatened to blow my head off.
2: The Fayette County Sheriff disputes her claim that his nephew made any such threat.
10: Firing all Republicans. I wouldn't let them. I mean, I don't even talk to them. I don't like them.
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1: From the Range Weather Center, Wednesday is here. Middle of the week shows us plenty of sunshine this afternoon. 55 degrees, our expected high. Few clouds tonight. We'll see a low of 36 degrees. More sunshine on Thursday. 59 is the high. Winds, though, out of the north, and they could be a little breezy, kicking up maybe to around 25, 30 miles an hour tomorrow. I'm forecast Chuck Brady on Wyoming's Genuine Country. 103.3.
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0: Thursday Radio News. I'm Anthony Lucero. President Trump's plan to buy diesel from Russia is drawing bipartisan criticism, with six lawmakers saying the deal violates congressional legislation. Critics also warn the purchase could help finance Moscow's war against Ukraine.
1: Basically, President Trump is paying Russia to bomb Ukraine and to even attack American military members who are fighting Iran in the Middle East.
0: The dispute comes as a proposed Russia-Ukraine energy ceasefire remains in question, with Ukrainian officials saying they are unaware of any agreement and Russian strikes continuing against energy targets. Sentenced to 40 years to life in prison for orchestrating Tupac Shakur's 1996 murder in Las Vegas. Davis was convicted of first-degree murder in August. He says he plans to appeal. The killing remained unsolved for nearly 30 years. At the closing bell, the Dow lost 180 points. S&P 500 slipped by 1. NASDAQ shed 41. From America's News Network, USA Radio News.
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2: USA Radio News. I'm John Summers. U.S. Ambassador to Greece Kimberly Guilfoyle resigned after allegations of improper conduct, but says she will vigorously defend herself. The White House says Guilfoyle was asked to resign after coming under severe criticism over allegations she engaged in improper and possibly illegal conduct before and during her tenure in Athens. At a news conference Tuesday morning, White House Press Secretary Katie Zacharias said Guilfoyle would be out as President Trump's ambassador to Greece.
3: We have asked Ambassador Guilfoyle to resign. She has been a wonderful asset to the team, and we wish her well.
2: President Trump registered his unhappiness with reports about her alleged conduct Monday. Iran-backed Houthi rebels said Monday night airstrikes targeted the Red Sea island of Cameron, north of the port city of Hodeidah and Jaf province. The Houthi-run Al-Masira satellite TV network blamed Saudi Arabia Tuesday. The reported strikes came hours after air raid sirens sounded Monday in the Saudi capital, Riyadh, where residents heard explosions. Also Tuesday, Qatar's emir called for greater security cooperation among Gulf countries. As President Trump departed the White House en route to Ohio, he was asked if he would meet with Kim Jong-un in Turkey.
4: I may, yeah. That would be an exciting one, but I get along with him.
2: Washington correspondent Sigur Magani reports Vice President J.D. Vance is using food on the campaign trail in Texas while hammering Democrat James Tallarico, who's fighting the GOP's Ken Paxton for a Senate seat.
5: Vance echoed President Trump, who has often gone after Tallarico's supposed diet.
6: He doesn't eat meat. He's a vegan. And vegans, you know what a vegan is. Vegans don't do well in Texas, okay?
5: I'm Sagar Meghani.
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2: Police and fire officials in the South Korean city of Incheon say a man stabbed at least 8 people at a shopping mall. Incheon's Namdong District Police Station detained a 59-year-old suspect who they say attacked shoppers as he moved through the mall Tuesday before bystanders subdued him. It wasn't immediately clear why he carried out the attacks. Incheon's fire department says the injured were taken to nearby hospitals. Correspondent Charles de Ledesma reports the IMF has raised its forecast for world growth this year, but warns of risk like the AI boom and debt.
8: IMF Deputy Director Athanasios Mavroukidis highlights 3 key areas, AI, higher yields, and cyber threats, as potential triggers for market turmoil.
9: An AI-related market correction, given very optimistic earnings forecasts and very strong investment plans in the sector.
8: The IMF says it expects the global economy to grow at a 3.1% pace this year. That's up from its July forecast for 3% growth.
2: The Supreme Court agreed to hear arguments in a watchdog's lawsuit seeking public records about trillionaire Elon Musk's Department of Government Efficiency. The High Court said Tuesday it will intervene for a second time in the Citizens for Responsibility and Ethics in Washington's case. Last year, the High Court reined in a district court's order for the government to produce Doge-related records to crew. I'm John Summers, USA Radio News.
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10: From the Range Weather Center, Wednesday is here. Middle of the week shows us plenty of sunshine this afternoon. 55 degrees, our expected high. Few clouds tonight. We'll see a low of 36 degrees. More sunshine on Thursday. 59 is the high. Winds, though, out of the north, and they could be a little breezy, kicking up maybe to around 25, 30 miles an hour tomorrow. I'm forecast Chuck Brady on Wyoming's Genuine Country. 103.3
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0: This is Genuine Country for the Bighorn Basin. Yeah, I love a rainy
1: night. Hi, this is Dolly Parton.
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0: USA Radio News. I'm John Summers. U.S. Ambassador to Greece Kimberly Guilfoyle resigned after allegations of improper conduct, but says she will vigorously defend herself. Iran-backed Houthi rebels said Monday night airstrikes targeted the Red Sea island of Cameron, north of the port city of Hodeida and Joffre province. As President Trump departed the White House en route to Ohio, he was asked if he would meet with Kim Jong-un in Turkey.
1: I may, yes. That would be exciting, but I get along with him.
0: Vice President J.D. Vance is using food on the campaign trail in Texas while hammering Democrat James Tallarico, who's fighting the GOP's Ken Paxton for a Senate seat. Police and fire officials in the South Korean city of Incheon say a man stabbed at least 8 people at a shopping mall. From America's News Network, USA Radio News.
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0: 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Highwaymen, basically Willie Nelson, Merle Haggard, all the greats. 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
2: Say Radio News. I'm John Summers. Representative Ilhan Omar's immigration history is the focus after federal agents searched her Washington, D.C. home. Fox News says new reports show detailed subpoenas sent to relatives and a request from her congressional staff to alter the birth year listed in public biographies. According to the New York Times, the feds subpoenaed Omar's sister and at least one other family member as they look deep into potential fraud and false immigration paperwork statements. President Trump's new White House press secretary made her briefing room debut Tuesday, a short one.
3: Good morning.
4: Katie Zachariah greeted a packed room with a smile and spent a long opening statement praising President Trump.
3: I have wanted to work for him for a very long time.
4: Zachariah was a conservative TV commentator.
3: I get to do what I was doing on the outside already, hoping to amplify, multiply, and expand upon President Trump's incredible agenda for the American people.
4: Sagar Meghani, Washington.
2: President Trump says he cares for Americans, but they think he's more focused on his wealth.
5: A new AP NORC poll shows most Americans think Donald Trump is profiting off the presidency in unethical or illegal ways and is focused more on adding to his personal wealth than helping the country. The poll results come after a blockbuster year for Trump's family businesses, in which they have expanded their real estate empire and branched into crypto ventures helped by his administration's policies. I'm Julie Walker.
2: Speaking in Parliament, UK Prime Minister Andy Burnham says Moscow's attempts to meddle in European politics show why Britain must forge a closer relationship with the European Union. From America's News Network, USA Radio News.
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2: The head of MI5 says Iran's trying to hit military sites across the UK, and the suspected plot to attack a U.S.-run military airbase in September is not unique. Ken McCallum, who leads the UK's domestic security service, said Tehran's seeking to intensify its attacks in Britain.
7: We continue to see familiar Iranian intent, using criminal proxies to try to intimidate oppositionists, Iranian media organizations, and Israeli sites. But 2026 has also seen the Iranians, like the Russians, attempting to expand their hybrid campaign. Over the last 12 months, our Iran-linked operations have led to more than 50 arrests in the UK.
2: He says the incident at RAF Fairford's not unique, and there have been other examples around the globe. The U.S. military is increasing its presence along the Texas border as the administration emphasizes security and efforts to combat trafficking.
8: Federal troops and additional security personnel have expanded operations along the Rio Grande near Roma, Texas. The Associated Press reports the effort involves the military, Coast Guard, and Border Patrol with support from Mexican forces. Officials point to reduced crossings and enforcement success. Critics question whether the buildup is necessary, particularly in areas where illegal crossings have already declined. Ron Warner, USA Radio News.
2: A passenger train derailed in central Pakistan, killing at least 5 people and injuring 35. I'm John Summers, USA Radio News.
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1: From the Range Weather Center, Wednesday is here. Middle of the week shows us plenty of sunshine this afternoon. 55 degrees, our expected high. Few clouds tonight. We'll see a low of 36 degrees. More sunshine on Thursday. 59 is the high. Winds, though, out of the north, and they could be a little breezy, kicking up maybe to around 25, 30 miles an hour tomorrow. I'm forecast Chuck Brady on Wyoming's Genuine Country. 103.3.
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0: USA Radio News. I'm John Summers. Representative Ilhan Omar's immigration history is the focus after federal agents searched her Washington, D.C. home. The feds subpoenaed Omar's sister and at least one other family member. President Trump's new White House press secretary made her briefing room debut Tuesday, a short one.
1: Good morning.
2: Katie Zachariah greeted a packed room with a smile and spent a long opening statement praising President Trump. Sagar Meghani, Washington.
0: President Trump says he cares for Americans, but they believe he's more focused on his wealth. The head of MI5 says Iran's trying to hit military sites across the UK, and the suspected plot to attack a U.S.-run military airbase in September is not unique. From America's News Network, USA Radio News.
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2: USA Radio News. I'm John Summers. President Trump's ambassador to Greece, Kimberly Guilfoyle, resigns after allegations of improper conduct. Speaking with reporters before boarding Marine One Tuesday, President Trump says he asked for Guilfoyle's resignation.
3: Well, we're looking at it. Yeah, we're not happy.
2: Guilfoyle was once engaged to the president's son, Donald Jr. Washington correspondent Sagar Magani reports there's bipartisan and European bashing of President Trump's deal to import Russian diesel.
4: A dozen senators, six from each party, have sent the president a letter saying letting Moscow's diesel into global markets will have little impact on high fuel prices, while the revenue from the exports will help Russia fund the Ukraine war. The deal also violates U.S. law, since Congress voted 4 years ago to ban Russian energy imports. Sagar Magani, Washington.
2: The Vatican says Pope Leo XIV has lung cancer and had the lower lobe of his right lung removed. The surgery Tuesday confirmed a diagnosis of lung adenocarcinoma. The 71-year-old was in the operating room for roughly 3 hours, with the surgery lasting 90 minutes. The Vatican says the procedure was successful with no complications. Oncologists say his prognosis is excellent since it was removed early. Correspondent Julie Walker reports Cornell suspends fraternity parties and gives state police a role in investigating campus assault reports.
5: This comes amid outrage over its handling of allegations that a female student was sexually assaulted at a frat in 2024. The measures announced Tuesday by Cornell's president include a new zero-tolerance policy for violations that would result in immediate emergency suspension of a frat.
2: From America's News Network, USA Radio News.
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2: Ted Chaffrey reports on the final phase of jury selection in a Buffalo, New York hate crime case, which could end in the death penalty.
8: Peyton Gendron faces over 24 federal hate crime charges for the attack at Tops Supermarket in Buffalo, New York in 2022. The final phase of jury selection in a trial that could see the white supremacist get the death penalty after 10 black people were killed. Gendron is already spending life in prison on state murder charges, which Paul McQuillan with the Western New York Coalition Against the Death Penalty says is enough.
9: The individual on trial is already serving 11 life sentences in New York State Prison.
8: At court in Buffalo, I'm Ted Chaffrey.
2: A Washington State resident charged with conspiracy in one of the worst school shootings in Canada's history was ordered detained pending further hearings in the case. Melody Bryant of Bellingham, Washington, was charged this month with conspiring to murder people in a foreign country. Investigators said she provided assistance to Jesse Van Rensselaer, who killed 8 people and wounded 27 in the mountain community of Tumbler Ridge in February. Kroger plans to lay off 3,000 corporate employees over 3 years as it leans into artificial intelligence.
10: Kroger is the largest standalone U.S. supermarket chain with 409,000 employees and more than 2,700 stores operating under various brands, including Ralph's, King Soopers, Smith's, and Fred Meyer. I'm Lisa Dwyer.
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1: From the Range Weather Center, Wednesday is here. Middle of the week shows us plenty of sunshine this afternoon. 55 degrees, our expected high. Few clouds tonight. We'll see a low of 36 degrees. More sunshine on Thursday. 59 is the high. Winds, though, out of the north, and they could be a little breezy, kicking up maybe to around 25, 30 miles an hour tomorrow. I'm forecast Chuck Brady on Wyoming's Genuine Country. 103.3.
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He

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1: 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Delta Dawn
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0: USA Radio News. I'm John Summers. President Trump's ambassador to Greece, Kimberly Guilfoyle, resigned after allegations of improper conduct. There's bipartisan and European bashing of President Trump's deal to import Russian diesel. The Vatican says Pope Leo XIV has lung cancer and had the lower lobe of his right lung removed. Correspondent Julie Walker reports Cornell suspends fraternity parties and gives state police a role in investigating campus assault reports.
1: This comes amid outrage over its handling of allegations that a female student was sexually assaulted at a frat in 2024.
0: The final phase of jury selection in a Buffalo, New York hate crime case may end in the death penalty. From America's News Network, USA Radio News.
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2: USA Radio News. I'm John Summers. Iran-backed Houthi rebels said Monday night airstrikes targeted the Red Sea island of Cameron, north of the port city of Hodeida and Jaf province. The Houthi-run Al-Masira satellite TV network blamed Saudi Arabia Tuesday. The reported strikes came hours after air raid sirens sounded Monday in the Saudi capital, Riyadh, where residents heard explosions. Also Tuesday, Qatar's emir called for greater security cooperation among Gulf countries. As President Trump departed the White House en route to Ohio, he was asked if he would meet with Kim Jong-un in Turkey.
3: I may, yeah. That would be an exciting one, but I get along with him.
2: U.S. Ambassador to Greece Kimberly Guilfoyle resigned after allegations of improper conduct, but says she will vigorously defend herself. The White House says Guilfoyle was asked to resign after coming under severe criticism over allegations she engaged in improper and possibly illegal conduct before and during her tenure in Athens. At a news conference Tuesday morning, White House Press Secretary Katie Zachariah said Guilfoyle would be out as President Trump's ambassador to Greece.
4: We have asked Ambassador Guilfoyle to resign. She has been a wonderful asset to the team, and we wish her well.
2: President Trump registered his unhappiness with reports about her alleged conduct Monday. Washington correspondent Sagar Magani reports Vice President J.D. Vance is using food on the campaign trail in Texas while hammering Democrat James Tallarico, who's fighting the GOP's Ken Paxton for a Senate seat.
5: Vance echoed President Trump, who has often gone after Tallarico's supposed diet.
6: He doesn't eat meat. He's a vegan. And vegans, you know what a vegan is. Vegans don't do well in Texas, okay?
5: I'm Sagar Magani.
2: From America's News Network, USA Radio News.
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2: Correspondent Charles de Ledesma reports the IMF has raised its forecast for world growth this year, but warns of risk like the AI boom and debt.
8: IMF Deputy Director Athanasios Varoufakis highlights three key areas, AI, higher yields, and cyber threats, as potential triggers for market turmoil.
9: An AI-related market correction, given very optimistic earnings forecasts and very strong investment plans in the sector.
8: The IMF says it expects the global economy to grow at a 3.1% pace this year. That's up from its July forecast for 3% growth.
2: The Supreme Court agreed to hear arguments in a watchdog's lawsuit seeking public records about trillionaire Elon Musk's Department of Government Efficiency. The High Court said Tuesday it will intervene for a second time in the Citizens for Responsibility and Ethics in Washington's case. Last year, the High Court reined in a district court's order for the government to produce Doge-related records to Crew. Police and fire officials in the South Korean city of Incheon say a man stabbed at least 8 people at a shopping mall. Incheon's Namdong District Police Station detained a 59-year-old suspect who they say attacked shoppers as he moved through the mall Tuesday before bystanders subdued him. It wasn't immediately clear why he carried out the attacks. Incheon's fire department says the injured were taken to nearby hospitals. I'm John Summers, USA Radio News.
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1: For the Range Weather Center, for this morning, clear skies, sunshine today, high 56. Partly cloudy tonight, low 36. Thursday, sunny to partly cloudy, high 60. Mainly clear Thursday night, low 36. Sunshine Friday, high 70. Sunny skies Saturday, high 72. I'm meteorologist Jim Minalli on Wyoming's Genuine Country. 103.3.
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14: Good morning.
15: Welcome to the show.
14: Is it Friday yet?
11: 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Not yet.
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14: A day!
17: It's Wednesday. It's Wednesday.
18: Wednesday. Yeah, Wednesday. Yeah.
19: But halfway there.
20: Ooh, Wednesday. Wednesday's tough.
17: Ah, too much talking.
21: Calm down, people. We still have work to do.
22: It's showtime.
23: 14th day of October. It is a Wednesday. You're in the middle of Emergency Nurses Week. Today, if you need a reason to party, is Bald and Free Day, honoring those with a beautiful, shiny dome. You don't have to be bald to participate. You just have to know someone who is. It is Chocolate-Covered Insects Day. 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It is Take Your Parents to Lunch Day. Jaylin, Cade, well, they don't live near me. Too bad. I'm hungry. I would like to go to lunch with my kids today. 2004, on this date, Eric Clapton suspended from driving. He was clocked at 134 miles an hour in his Porsche 911 Turbo. He got a fine. He then posed for photos with the cops, and his secretary then drove away. Something to think about. Doctor's offices be like, can you get here 15 minutes early so that we can see you 45 minutes later? That's kind of how it goes, and unfortunately, something to think about. Plan a family outing Saturday, 13th Annual Fall Festival in Powell, 655 East 5th Street. Gather your friends and neighbors for some fall fun and head out on East 5th Street. Meteetse is holding a fall festival in downtown Meteetse this weekend as well. And then you've got high school football, Cody Powell in Cody, 7 o'clock kickoff. You can listen to it right here on 103.3 The Range. 6 a.m. and dark. Sun will try to come up, so will the temperature. I'm Gabe with Hank Jr. on The Range.

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World around the news for a hump day. A cop got caught stealing some items. An unusual jail sobriety plan backfired. And how would you like a side order of cash with your fast food? Fairfax County, Virginia, police responded to a shoplifting report at a Target, followed by a second report at another location a few hours later. Suspect remarkably easy to identify because during one of the incidents, he was actively on duty wearing his Fairfax County police uniform. 44-year-old officer used a self-checkout, scanned lower-priced items, and put the actual merchandise in a bag. Upon being cited for the two thefts, the 23-year veteran of the police force resigned. He was stealing Magic the Gathering cards. A Swedish man was so eager to stop drinking that he agreed to serve part of his friend's drunk driving sentence to get himself sober. The man posed as his friend, reported to jail. The friend was all for the plan, but they discovered the plan, and the imposter was charged with perjury and wrongful abuse of another person's identity, so they both got in pretty serious trouble. The good news is the man's, you know, back in prison to help his addiction. And a man in Belgium, where? A man in Belgium ordered a burger from a fast food restaurant, and he found over $18,000 of cash in his bag. He went back to the restaurant. He returned the money, which was from the restaurant's cash registers, was supposed to go to the bank, which begs the question, how much money does a fast food place make in a day or two that you've got 18 grand laying around? I am in the wrong business. Today's randomness includes the surprisingly brief relationship with escalators and the state of Wyoming. Randomness next.

0: 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Yeah, I love a rainy
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6: USA Radio News. I'm John Summers. U.S. Ambassador to Greece Kimberly Guilfoyle resigned after allegations of improper conduct, but says she will vigorously defend herself. As President Trump departed the White House en route to Ohio, he was asked if he would meet with Kim Jong-un in Turkey.
7: I may, yeah. That would be exciting, wouldn't it? But I get along with him.
6: Iran-backed Houthi rebels said Monday night airstrikes targeted the Red Sea island of Cameron, north of the port city of Hodeidah and Jaffa province. Vice President J.D. Vance is using food on the campaign trail in Texas while hammering Democrat James Tallarico, who's fighting the GOP's Ken Paxton for a Senate seat. Police and fire officials in the South Korean city of Incheon say a man stabbed at least eight people at a shopping mall. From America's News Network, USA Radio News.
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So if you've ever watched a sporting event, especially back in my younger days, you would see the guy holding up a John 3:16 sign somewhere in the end zone at a football game. That was in like the 80s. You would always see this guy holding up the John 3:16 sign. Well, he's now serving three life sentences for taking maids hostage in hotels. So I hope he believes what he was putting on his sign there. So the first phone book was published in Connecticut, 1878. It only had 50 numbers for the entire 50 people that had phones back then.

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4: 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State Senator Eric Barlow warns Prop 1 will truly harm communities. 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
15: USA Radio News, I'm John Summers. Representative Ilhan Omar's immigration history is the focus after federal agents searched her Washington, D.C. home. Fox News says new reports show detailed subpoenas sent to relatives and a request from her congressional staff to alter the birth year listed in public biographies. According to the New York Times, the feds subpoenaed Omar's sister and at least one other family member as they look deep into potential fraud and false immigration paperwork statements. Speaking in Parliament, UK Prime Minister Andy Burnham says Moscow's attempts to meddle in European politics show why Britain must forge a closer relationship with the European Union. President Trump says he cares for Americans, but they think he's more focused on his wealth.
16: A new AP NORC poll shows most Americans think Donald Trump is profiting off the presidency in unethical or illegal ways and is focused more on adding to his personal wealth than helping the country. The poll results come after a blockbuster year for Trump's family businesses, in which they have expanded their real estate empire and branched into crypto ventures helped by his administration's policies. I'm Julie Walker.
15: President Trump's new White House press secretary made her briefing room debut Tuesday, a short one.
17: Good morning.
18: Katie Zachariah greeted a packed room with a smile and spent a long opening statement praising President Trump.
17: I have wanted to work for him for a very long time.
18: Zachariah was a conservative TV commentator.
17: I get to do what I was doing on the outside already, hoping to amplify, multiply, and expand upon President Trump's incredible agenda for the American people.
18: Sagar Meghani, Washington.
15: From America's News Network, USA Radio News.
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15: The U.S. military is increasing its presence along the Texas border as the administration emphasizes security and efforts to combat trafficking.
2: Federal troops and additional security personnel have expanded operations along the Rio Grande near Roma, Texas. The Associated Press reports the effort involves the military, Coast Guard, and Border Patrol with support from Mexican forces. Officials point to reduced crossings and enforcement success. Critics question whether the buildup is necessary, particularly in areas where illegal crossings have already declined. Ron Warner, USA Radio News.
15: The head of MI5 says Iran's trying to hit military sites across the UK, and the suspected plot to attack a U.S.-run military airbase in September is not unique. Ken McCallum, who leads the UK's domestic security service, said Tehran's seeking to intensify its attacks in Britain.
5: We continue to see familiar Iranian intent, using criminal proxies to try to intimidate oppositionists, Iranian media organizations, and Israeli sites. But 2026 has also seen the Iranians, like the Russians, attempting to expand their hybrid campaign. Over the last 12 months, our Iran-linked operations have led to more than 50 arrests in the UK.
15: He says the incident at RAF Fairford's not unique, and there have been other examples around the globe. Kroger plans to lay off 3,000 corporate employees over the next 3 years. I'm John Summers, USA Radio News.
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9: For the Range Weather Center for this morning, clear skies, sunshine today, high 56. Partly cloudy tonight, low 36. Thursday, sunny to partly cloudy, high 60. Mainly clear Thursday night, low 36. Sunshine Friday, high 70. Sunny skies Saturday, high 72. I'm meteorologist Jim Minalli on Wyoming's Genuine Country.
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22: It's showtime. Welcome into a hump day. Hang on. A little frog in the throat at 7 a.m. 103.3 The Range, playing the Basin's classics. In the Basin right now, Lovell is 39. Grable and Powell both 37. Cody is the coolest in the Basin at 36 right now. Rollins, the warmest in the state, says 57 degrees. What's going on down there? Evanston is at 32. Got headlines. Starts you off about dog pee causing a stoplight to fall. Excessive dog urine on a stoplight corroded it and it fell. Not around here, no. Betting sites are funding the National Council on Problem Gambling. And if you've noticed less crazy on the internet, you can thank the Ukraine for that. An 18-year-old in Arizona gave the shoes off of his own feet to help an 80-year-old stranger. Sparked an inspiring new friendship. That'll be on our good news segment. AI researchers are so sure of AI curing cancer, they started smoking to prove it. Somehow, and then comedy from Jeff Foxworthy on your mother-in-law. Celebrate the hunt. Show off your harvest. It's the third annual Big Game giveaway. You've also got Friday night putt-putt in Cody. Matici has a fall festival this weekend, and Powell has a festival going on at 655 East 5th Street. Unfortunately, this song is not very timely. It's summer's coming. I mean, it is, but not real soon. 103.3 The Range. I'm Gabe. Thanks for tuning in on a Wednesday. Good morning.

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8: The only two things in life that make it worth living is guitars tuned good and firm feeling women.

0: Taking a look at some Wednesday headlines. A woman is going viral for sharing her story of being stood up and then asking the dating app to cover the money that she lost on the date. A company has developed a new allergy-free peanut butter, which they're hoping to get on shelves in a year. It's not intended for people with allergies because they can't guarantee it's safe to eat. So, not sure. It's just peanut butter, I guess. Seems like everything is sponsored by gambling apps these days. Even the National Council on Problem Gambling, which is the largest nonprofit in the U.S. designed to address gambling addiction. They're funded by Kalshi. A stoplight toppled over in San Diego on its own. Officials say the pole's base was corroded from years of dog urine. Thankfully, no one was hurt. Now the dogs have nowhere to go. If you've noticed less crazy on your social media in the past few days, it's because the Ukraine knocked out a data center for a big Russian bot farm. The actual hit on a building was real, but there's some debate on how much it affected Russia's social media trolling. And an ad buyer for political ads got a rough lesson in geography. Spent nearly $25,000 running ads for Maine Senator Susan Collins in Portland, Oregon, rather than Portland, Maine. So $25,000 of political money, not well spent. Those are my headlines. This is not headline news.
1: This is not headline news. Guitar Center is dropping its ban on customers playing Stairway to Heaven, but replacing it with a ban on anything by Ed Sheeran. Michael Douglas sold weed in college to pay tuition. Now look, he's at the age where he tells kids to get off his grass. Gen Z wants to change the name of Tramp Stamp to Cake Topper. But Gen Z's silliest rebrand is changing the name of Influencer to Real Job. It's National Stop Bullying Day. But without bullies, we wouldn't have had most of the good movies in the 80s. And today is National Pet Obesity Awareness Day. But you're already aware and realize that many times dogs look like their owners. This is not headline news.

0: 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It makes me wish I was living in a simpler time.
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9: USA Radio News, I'm John Summers. Representative Ilhan Omar's immigration history is the focus after federal agents searched her Washington, D.C. home. The feds subpoenaed Omar's sister and at least one other family member. The head of MI5 says Iran's trying to hit military sites across the U.K., and the suspected plot to attack a U.S.-run military airbase in September is not unique. President Trump says he cares for Americans, but they believe he's more focused on his wealth. President Trump's new White House press secretary made her briefing room debut Tuesday, a short one.
10: Good morning.
11: Katie Zachariah greeted a packed room with a smile and spent a long opening statement praising President Trump. Sagar Meghani, Washington.
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0: Little good news for you on a hump day. An 18-year-old kid in Arizona named Jordan, he spotted an elderly stranger struggling to cross the road. So he stopped. He noticed the man didn't have any shoes, so he gave him the shoes off of his own feet. He went with him to a pharmacy, helped him pick up medication, even followed him home to make sure that he got there safely.
1: He was confused because I don't, it's out of the normal, you know? I just felt another tug. I just felt God speak to me inside to like help someone out because you don't know what they're going through. I didn't know what he was going through. I didn't know he lost his wife. I didn't know that he has this pain he's feeling in his legs. I didn't know that he needed new shoes. And I just felt like he nudged me and like pushed me out of my comfort zone to go help someone. Just being kind to someone can go a long way because you never know what they're going through.
0: Jordan, the kid just talking, his last name is Hope. How about that? He learned the 80-year-old man lost his wife 2 weeks earlier. Elderly man said it was nice to have a new friend, and they plan on staying in touch. And that's a little bit of good news for you on a hump day.

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11: USA Radio News. I'm John Summers. Washington correspondent Sagar Magani reports there's bipartisan and European bashing of President Trump's deal to import Russian diesel.
12: A dozen senators, six from each party, have sent the president a letter saying letting Moscow's diesel into global markets will have little impact on high fuel prices, while the revenue from the exports will help Russia fund the Ukraine war. The deal also violates U.S. law, since Congress voted 4 years ago to ban Russian energy imports. Sagar Magani, Washington.
11: The Vatican says Pope Leo XIV has lung cancer and had the lower lobe of his right lung removed. The surgery Tuesday confirmed a diagnosis of lung adenocarcinoma. The 71-year-old was in the operating room for roughly 3 hours, with the surgery lasting 90 minutes. The Vatican says the procedure was successful with no complications. Oncologists say his prognosis is excellent since it was removed early. President Trump's ambassador to Greece, Kimberly Guilfoyle, resigns after allegations of improper conduct. Speaking with reporters before boarding Marine One Tuesday, President Trump says he asked for Guilfoyle's resignation.
13: Well, we're looking at it. Yeah, we're not happy.
11: Guilfoyle was once engaged to the president's son, Donald Jr. Correspondent Julie Walker reports Cornell suspends fraternity parties and gives state police a role in investigating campus assault reports.
14: This comes amid outrage over its handling of allegations that a female student was sexually assaulted at a frat in 2024. The measures announced Tuesday by Cornell's president include a new zero-tolerance policy for violations that would result in immediate emergency suspension of a frat.
11: From America's News Network, USA Radio News.
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11: A Washington state resident charged with conspiracy in one of the worst school shootings in Canada's history was ordered detained pending further hearings in the case. Melody Bryant of Bellingham, Washington, was charged this month with conspiring to murder people in a foreign country. Investigators said she provided assistance to Jesse Van Rensselaer, who killed 8 people and wounded 27 in the mountain community of Tumbler Ridge in February. Kroger plans to lay off 3,000 corporate employees over 3 years as it leans into artificial intelligence.
2: Kroger is the largest standalone U.S. supermarket chain with 409,000 employees and more than 2,700 stores operating under various brands including Ralph's, King Soopers, Smith's, and Fred Meyer. I'm Lisa Dwyer.
11: Ted Schaffrey reports on the final phase of jury selection in a Buffalo, New York hate crime case, which could end in the death penalty.
10: Peyton Gendron faces over 24 federal hate crime charges for the attack at Tops Supermarket in Buffalo, New York in 2022. The final phase of jury selection in a trial that could see the white supremacist get the death penalty after 10 black people were killed. Gendron is already spending life in prison on state murder charges, which Paul McQuillan with the Western New York Coalition Against the Death Penalty says is enough.
15: The individual on trial is already serving 11 life sentences in New York State Prison.
10: At court in Buffalo, I'm Ted Schaffrey.
11: I'm John Summers, USA Radio News.
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19: For the Range Weather Center, for this morning, clear skies, sunshine today, high 56. Partly cloudy tonight, low 36. Thursday, sunny to partly cloudy, high 60. Mainly clear Thursday night, low 36. Sunshine Friday, high 70. Sunny skies Saturday, high 72. I'm meteorologist Jim Minalli on Wyoming's Genuine Country.
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1: It's 8 o'clock in the morning on a hump day. I've got a hospital running out of beds for monkey injuries. Gangs of wild monkeys are terrorizing residents in Nepal. Sad news about the actor who played Walt Jr. from Breaking Bad. We'll talk about being lazy and kids being disgusting on the way. Don't forget to plan that neighborhood outing this Saturday. It is for the 13th Annual Fall Festival, 655 East 5th Street in Powell. Matici's got a Fall Festival going on. And then, of course, you've got Cody Bronk football. They'll host Powell. 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Terry Clark at 8, better things to do. 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

There's a hospital in Nepal that is running out of beds for patients with monkey-related injuries after a surge in monkey attacks. The local residents are dealing with an onslaught of rhesus macaque monkeys. They travel in gangs, they break into homes and businesses, and once inside, they do what you would think they do. They cause a lot of havoc. They bite, they scratch terrified victims. In just the past month and a half, 40 people have had to seek medical treatment after being bitten and attacked by the monkeys. Government says they're currently developing a plan to deal with the growing menace, like filling barrels full of the monkeys, I guess. Maybe they're calling Ace Ventura. I think this is how Planet of the Apes started, so wait till the monkeys figure out AI. But yeah, monkeys terrorizing residents, and they're running out of hospital beds for people with monkey-related injuries in Nepal. Before we hit 9 on the range, I've got your voicemail about kids being disgusting. Also, don't forget, Rivalry Week is here. Powell heading to Cody to play some football Friday, 7 o'clock kickoff. 2 games remain in the regular season. Bring your team spirit, root on the Panthers and the Bronx this weekend.

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1: We were just called into the principal's office again.
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10: USA Radio News, I'm John Summers. There's bipartisan and European bashing of President Trump's deal to import Russian diesel. The Vatican says Pope Leo XIV has lung cancer and had the lower lobe of his right lung removed. President Trump's ambassador to Greece, Kimberly Guilfoyle, resigned after allegations of improper conduct. Correspondent Julie Walker reports Cordell suspends fraternity parties and gives state police a role in investigating campus assault reports.
11: This comes amid outrage over its handling of allegations that a female student was sexually assaulted at a frat in 2024.
10: The final phase of jury selection in a Buffalo, New York hate crime case may end in the death penalty. From America's News Network, USA Radio News.
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0: Screen Time, Hollywood Buzz on a hump day. RJ Mitte's cause of death has been revealed. The Breaking Bad star died by suicide Monday. He lived with cerebral palsy since the age of 3 and was a disability rights activist. He played Walt Jr. on Breaking Bad for 5 seasons. Sean Diddy Combs transported out of prison after suffering an injury, sustained a non-life-threatening head injury, was returned to the prison later where he was put in solitary. Selma Blair taken into custody after a meltdown on a flight from L.A. to New York, bit a flight attendant, punched another, assaulted a cop and a nurse, tried to open a door. It's her second meltdown on an airplane, which is why she's the new spokesperson for Zip Ties. Tom Cruise's Digger could lose $245 million and become one of the biggest flops of all time. So Top Gun 3 and 4, also Days of Thunder 3, 4, 5 probably coming to make up for some of that. Major League Baseball on TV tonight. Mike Judge's Beavis and Butthead season 4 premiere on MTV. And the late night hosts as well.
1: Right now, the cost of ingredients for popular holiday desserts is surging. Thankfully, every family has that same blue tin of Danish butter cookies that's been floating around for 20 years.
2: Dairy Queen has something called the Cheese Quake Blizzard. It's a pound of ice cream with chunks of cheesecake in it. We've now reached the point in this country where cheesecake is merely an ingredient.
3: A woman in Nebraska stepped out to find her chocolate cake on the floor of her back porch, brown paw prints on her new beige couch, and a panting possum lying on top of it, adding, he was panting a lot. Oh, that's how you know you ate a cake good. Okay, his pupils are dilated and his vitals are spiking. Time of cake, 3:47.
1: A woman in China accidentally ate a gold engagement ring that her boyfriend hid for her in a cake. The event already inspired a new Netflix series, Is It Ring?

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0: Lee Greenwood. Somebody's going to love you is what it says, the title. 103.3 The Range. Time for me to bounce on a Wednesday. But don't forget, there's a lot of things going on. And you can celebrate the hunt. Show off your harvest in the third annual Big Game Giveaway. 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And you'll have your chance to win some prizes from Legend Pizza, Midway Auto RV, and Heart Mountain Hearing. Voicemail about a dad that learned his kids are disgusting. Go.
1: I was eating from a bag of Doritos, and I

0: realized that one of my children's been taking Doritos out of the bag and then licking all of them and putting them back in the bag. And I noticed that because I was eating them and I was like, wow, these are really bland. There's virtually no flavor on these. It's like they didn't put any dust on these. And then I watched them pull Doritos out of the bag and lick it and put it back in the bag.
1: No.
0: And when I was like, what are you doing? They were like, I always do this. What are you talking about?
1: Yeah, you always buy your own Doritos from now on. That's like that Seinfeld episode where they would eat the chocolate off the pecans and then they would eat. Ugh, yeah, got it. Greg Warren, parting shot about being lazy.
2: This is how lazy I am. I was on Facebook and my friend Dort posted, I ran a half marathon, and I posted, congrats. She ran 13 miles and I was too lazy to write, eulations. We're all lazy though. We're all lazy. Just walk around your house. Alexa, turn on the lights. Alexa, turn off the lights. Alexa, turn on the stove. You know, it took me 3 weeks to realize in order for that to work, you have to have Alexa.
1: 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Have a wonderful Wyoming Wednesday. Keep it right here, 103.3 The Range, for your Basin's Country Classics. I'm Gabe. Shania, any man of mine, have a great hump day. I'll see you tomorrow morning.

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2: USA Radio News. I'm John Summers. The inflation rate accelerated last month as gas, clothing, and airfares got more expensive. Evidence rising prices remain an economic challenge. The consumer price index rose 3.7% in September, compared with a year ago, up from 3.4% in August. Meanwhile, it was announced Social Security recipients will get a 3.6% cost of living boost in 2027. U.S. Ambassador to Greece Kimberly Guilfoyle resigned after allegations of improper conduct, but says she will vigorously defend herself. The White House says Guilfoyle was asked to resign after coming under severe criticism over allegations she engaged in improper and possibly illegal conduct before and during her tenure in Athens. At a news conference Tuesday morning, White House Press Secretary Katie Zachariah said Guilfoyle would be out as President Trump's ambassador to Greece.
3: We have asked Ambassador Guilfoyle to resign. She has been a wonderful asset to the team, and we wish her well.
2: President Trump registered his unhappiness with reports about her alleged conduct Monday. As President Trump departed the White House en route to Ohio, he was asked if he would meet with Kim Jong-un in Turkey.
4: I may, yeah. That would be an exciting one, but I get along with him.
2: Washington correspondent Sagar Magani reports Vice President J.D. Vance is using food on the campaign trail in Texas while hammering Democrat James Tallarico, who's fighting the GOP's Ken Paxton for a Senate seat.
5: Vance echoed President Trump, who has often gone after Tallarico's supposed diet.
6: He doesn't eat meat. He's a vegan. And vegans, you know what a vegan is. Vegans don't do well in Texas, okay?
5: I'm Sagar Magani.
2: From America's News Network, USA Radio News.
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2: Democrats are preparing an ambitious 100 days agenda if they win the House majority in the midterms. Democratic leader Hakeem Jeffries said the Democrats will unite on reinstating Obamacare tax breaks, reversing Medicaid cuts, holding votes against the Iran war, and undoing President Trump's tariffs. They expect to launch the agenda in the first 100 hours once the new Congress is seated in January. Correspondent Charles de Ledesma reports the IMF has raised its forecast for world growth this year, but warns of risk like the AI boom and debt.
8: IMF Deputy Director Athanasios Varoufakis highlights three key areas, AI, higher yields, and cyber threats, as potential triggers for market turmoil.
9: An AI-related market correction, given very optimistic earnings forecasts and very strong investment plans in the sector.
8: The IMF says it expects the global economy to grow at a 3.1% pace this year. That's up from its July forecast for 3% growth.
2: The Supreme Court agreed to hear arguments in a watchdog's lawsuit seeking public records about trillionaire Elon Musk's Department of Government Efficiency. The High Court said Tuesday it will intervene for a second time in the Citizens for Responsibility and Ethics in Washington's case. Last year, the High Court reined in a district court's order for the government to produce Doge-related records to crew. I'm John Summers, USA Radio News.
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1: For the Range Weather Center, for this morning, clear skies, sunshine today, high 56. Partly cloudy tonight, low 36. Thursday, sunny to partly cloudy, high 60. Mainly clear Thursday night, low 36. Sunshine Friday, high 70. Sunny skies Saturday, high 72. I'm meteorologist Jim Minoli on Wyoming's Genuine Country. 103.3
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8: USA Radio News. I'm John Summers. The inflation rate accelerated last month as gas, clothing, and airfares got more expensive. U.S. Ambassador to Greece Kimberly Guilfoyle resigned after allegations of improper conduct, but says she will vigorously defend herself. Iran-backed Houthi rebels said Monday night airstrikes targeted the Red Sea island of Cameron, north of the port city of Hodeidah and Joffre province. As President Trump departed the White House en route to Ohio, he was asked if he would meet with Kim Jong-un in Turkey.
9: I may, yeah. That'll be exciting, won't it? But I get along with him.
8: Vice President J.D. Vance is using food on the campaign trail in Texas while hammering Democrat James Tallarico, who's fighting the GOP's Ken Paxton for a Senate seat. From America's News Network, USA Radio News.
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7: USA Radio News, I'm John Summers. Democrats are prepping up an ambitious 100 days agenda if they win the House majority in the midterms. Democratic leader Hakeem Jeffries said the Democrats will unite right out of the gate on reinstating Obamacare tax breaks, reversing Medicaid cuts, holding votes against the Iran war, and undoing President Trump's tariffs. They expect to launch the agenda in the first 100 hours once the new Congress is seated in January. President Trump's new White House press secretary made her briefing room debut Tuesday, a short one.
8: Good morning.
9: Katie Zachariah greeted a packed room with a smile and spent a long opening statement praising President Trump.
8: I have wanted to work for him for a very long time.
9: Zachariah was a conservative TV commentator.
8: I get to do what I was doing on the outside already, hoping to amplify, multiply, and expand upon President Trump's incredible agenda for the American people.
9: Sagar Meghani, Washington.
7: President Trump says he cares for Americans, but they think he's more focused on his wealth.
10: A new AP NORC poll shows most Americans think Donald Trump is profiting off the presidency in unethical or illegal ways and is focused more on adding to his personal wealth than helping the country. The poll results come after a blockbuster year for Trump's family businesses, in which they have expanded their real estate empire and branched into crypto ventures helped by his administration's policies. I'm Julie Walker.
7: Speaking in Parliament, UK Prime Minister Andy Burnham says Moscow's attempts to meddle in European politics show why Britain must forge a closer relationship with the European Union. From America's News Network, USA Radio News.
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7: The inflation rate accelerated last month as gas, clothing, and airfares got more expensive. Evidence rising prices remain an economic challenge. The consumer price index rose 3.7% in September compared with a year ago, up from 3.4% in August. The head of MI5 says Iran's trying to hit military sites across the UK, and the suspected plot to attack a U.S.-run military airbase in September is not unique. Ken McCallum, who leads the UK's domestic security service, said Tehran's seeking to intensify its attacks in Britain.
12: We continue to see familiar Iranian intent, using criminal proxies to try to intimidate oppositionists, Iranian media organizations, and Israeli sites. But 2026 has also seen the Iranians, like the Russians, attempting to expand their hybrid campaign. Over the last 12 months, our Iran-linked operations have led to more than 50 arrests in the UK.
7: He says the incident at RAF Fairford's not unique, and there have been other examples around the globe. The U.S. military is increasing its presence along the Texas border as the administration emphasizes security and efforts to combat trafficking.
13: Federal troops and additional security personnel have expanded operations along the Rio Grande near Roma, Texas. The Associated Press reports the effort involves the military, Coast Guard, and Border Patrol with support from Mexican forces. Ron Warner, USA Radio News.
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16: For the Range Weather Center, for this morning, clear skies, sunshine today, high 56, partly cloudy tonight, low 36. Thursday, sunny to partly cloudy, high 60, mainly clear Thursday night, low 36. Sunshine Friday, high 70, sunny skies Saturday, high 72. I'm meteorologist Jim Minali on Wyoming's Genuine Country.
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5: 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A major research initiative involving the U.S. government, technology companies, and the nonprofit BioHub aims to build large data sets for artificial intelligence models used in biological research. Reuters reports that the project is intended to help scientists predict how cells respond to different conditions and potentially speed up drug development. The effort illustrates how AI could become a research tool in medicine and biotechnology. Its ultimate value will depend on the quality of the data and whether predictions hold up in experiments. A University of Pennsylvania study found more than 187,000 adults age 50 and older found ADHD was associated with more than four times the risk of developing dementia or mild cognitive impairment. Researchers say the findings show a link, not proof, that ADHD causes cognitive decline. From America's News Network, USA Radio News.
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6: USA Radio News, I'm Ron Warner. Zelensky says Ukraine received no intelligence from partners about missiles heading to Kyiv.
7: In Ukraine's capital Tuesday night, firefighters tried to douse raging flames as they pulled bloodied residents from an apartment building struck in another Russian ballistic missile attack. U.S. forces can spot such launches and provide an early warning, but President Volodymyr Zelensky says none was received Tuesday night, nor about five Russian missiles that hit civilian infrastructure in Kyiv earlier in the day. President Trump was asked whether the U.S. has stopped sharing intelligence with Ukraine.
8: No, we haven't. We helped them. But we're really helping them get to a final answer. We want the war ended.
7: In an online post, Zelensky says it's important the U.S. really see what's happening and who's responsible for this war continuing. I'm Ben Thomas.
6: Former Vice President Kamala Harris is urging governments and technology companies to move more quickly on artificial intelligence safeguards. Reuters reports that Harris highlighted concerns involving cybersecurity, AI-enabled weapons, and systems that may behave unpredictably. She also called for cooperation between Washington and Beijing on international standards, despite their strategic rivalry. The discussion reflects competing priorities around public safety, technological leadership, and the risks of allowing rules to fall behind innovation. Billy Crystal told CBS a series of devastating losses has shaken his faith after a wildfire destroyed his longtime Los Angeles home and his close friend Rob Reiner and Reiner's wife Michelle were killed. Here is what he said about God.
9: No, because I don't trust him. Too many bad things have happened. The earth is in bad shape. This is a weird, scary time. So, no, not anymore.
6: Crystal is channeling his grief into a new one-man Broadway show called 860, named for the address of the home he lost. From America's News Network, USA Radio News.
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6: Zelensky is set to meet Burnham in London as Kyiv seeks more help against Russia.
12: Prime Minister Andy Burnham's office says the UK government will provide urgent support for Kyiv in the coming weeks and will accelerate delivery of air defence missiles. Kyiv and its European allies are racing to shore up Ukrainian defences to help the country fend off Moscow's invasion, while President Donald Trump announced last week that he struck a deal with Russian President Vladimir Putin to import tons of Russian diesel. Analysts note Trump's move has girded Europe into standing firm behind Kyiv. Raymond Taz, analyst at Carnegie Europe, says Kyiv's European allies are focusing on action. I'm Charles de Ledesma.
6: A Texas prosecutor says an ICE agent appeared to intentionally strike a man with his vehicle in Houston.
13: The prosecutor in Harris County, Texas, is weighing whether to file criminal charges against an agent with U.S. Immigration and Customs Enforcement who on video appears to use his SUV to intentionally strike a man who took off running. Surveillance footage shows 48-year-old Miguel Parra Hernandez and another man jumping out of a truck and running as an SUV goes after them. A vehicle then strikes Parra Hernandez, who an immigrant rights group says needed surgery on a broken leg. An ICE spokesman spokesman in Houston told the Texas Tribune on Saturday that Para Hernandez ran in front of the ICE vehicle. I'm Donna Warner.
6: I'm Ron Warner, USA Radio News.
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3: From the Range Weather Center for this afternoon, highs reach 61 degrees. Skies are mostly sunny. Partly cloudy skies tonight, drop lows to 36. A bit cooler, more breezy, sunny for Thursday. Tomorrow's highs struggle to reach 56. North-northeast winds gust to 25 miles per hour. I'm TJ Matthews on Wyoming's Genuine Country.
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0: 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Highwaymen, basically Willie Nelson, Merle Haggard, all the greats. 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

Husband comes in, he says, "Wife, turn down the radio, turn off the TV, listen to me. Let me tell you about my day." And she sits down and she listens, and he begins to speak.

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Wife says, "It's very interesting. Before we talk about your day, let's talk about mine."

0: As dependable as the paper boys toss onto your front lawn. Whoops. 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
8: USA Radio News, I'm Ron Warner. A lawyer for one of the seven men accused in a civil lawsuit alleging sexual assault at Cornell University is seeking a gag order to limit public comments by attorneys and parties. The defense argues media statements could prejudice potential jurors, while the accuser's lawyer opposes restricting public discussion. President Trump has removed Kimberly Guilfoyle as ambassador to Greece following a series of allegations, including claims she asked a Republican donor to pay $100,000 in credit card debt in exchange for White House access. Guilfoyle denies wrongdoing. Mercedes Schlapp, a senior fellow at CPAC, spoke with Newsmax.
9: I think President Trump really had no choice at this point. There was one story after the other, and the one thing we learn at the White House is that you can't have these distractions.
8: Schlapp says the administration needs to shift attention back to the president's agenda and away from distractions. From America's News Network, USA Radio News.
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2: USA Radio News, I'm Ron Warner. Turkish authorities raid a TV channel as press freedom groups warn of a crackdown.
3: Authorities have raided Halk TV, one of Turkey's few independent broadcasters, and launched an investigation into Halk TV chairman Jaffa Mahiolu over allegations of bid rigging, bribery and money laundering. The channel's broadcasts have been temporarily halted, with police surrounding the broadcaster's headquarters. The Ankara-based Contemporary Journalists Association has decried the action against the channel. Press freedoms in Turkey have eroded under President Erdogan's more than two decades in power, with most media under government control. I'm Charles de Ledesma.
2: ASML, a leading supplier of semiconductor manufacturing equipment, is warning that proposed U.S. restrictions on sales to China could have unintended consequences. Reuters reports that the company's chief financial officer believes tighter limits on deep ultraviolet lithography equipment could encourage China to accelerate development of domestic alternatives. The debate reflects a broader policy challenge, protecting national security while weighing the effects of export controls on global competition and the semiconductor industry. Actress Selma Blair has pled not guilty to charges stemming from an alleged mid-air assault on two Delta flight attendants during a flight from Los Angeles to New York.
4: Ms. Blair did not get on that plane intending for any of this, Your Honor. Again, this was a medical emergency.
2: Her defense says a medical emergency left Blair confused and disoriented. She could face prison time if convicted. NASA's Perseverance rover has set a new off-world driving record, traveling 28.1 miles across Mars and surpassing the previous mark set by the Opportunity rover. This advanced self-driving system handles more than 90% of its travel as it explores ancient terrain for clues about Mars' past and potential for life.
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2: European Union leaders are discussing how to respond to a widening trade imbalance with China, including the impact of imported vehicles and manufactured goods on European industries. Reuters reports that the EU's trade deficit with China reached 360 billion euros in 2025. Officials are considering stronger defensive measures as concerns grow about jobs and industrial competitiveness. Any new restrictions could also affect prices, supply chains, and trade relations with Beijing. Social Security's trust fund is expected to run short in 2032, potentially triggering an automatic 22% cut in benefits if Congress doesn't act. Social Security Commissioner Frank Bisignano appeared on Fox Business.
7: And at that point, if Congress does nothing, we will have an automatic, across-the-board, immediate 22% cut to all benefits for all the beneficiaries.
2: Bisignano says the program can remain viable for decades, but lawmakers must address its finances before the deadline. Morgan Stanley reported third-quarter profits above analyst expectations, with strong equity trading revenue helping offset weaker fixed-income trading. Reuters says the bank generated $4.91 billion in profit, or $3.03 per share, above the $2.91 analysts expected. The results offer a snapshot of how financial firms are navigating volatile markets, interest rate uncertainty, and a slower environment for some investment banking deals.
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1: From the Range Weather Center for this afternoon, highs reach 61 degrees. Skies are mostly sunny. Partly cloudy skies tonight, drop lows to 36. A bit cooler, more breezy, sunny for Thursday. Tomorrow's highs struggle to reach 56. North-northeast winds gust to 25 miles per hour. I'm TJ Matthews on Wyoming's Genuine Country. 103.3.
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4: All are under threat unless we vote no on Prop 1. The Wyoming Tribune-Eagle reports Prop 1 would severely hamstring fire and sheriff departments. Local weed and pest boards warn Prop 1 would hurt agriculture, tourism, wildlife, and fire prevention. Republican U.S. Senator Cynthia Lummis

0: This is Genuine Country for the Bighorn Basin. 18 wheels
1: and a dozen roses. Hi, this is Tanya Tucker. Delta Dawn
2: wants that flower you have. Hello, everybody. This is George Jones.
3: Now the race is on, and here comes pride up the backstretch.
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2: USA Radio News, I'm Ron Warner. A former OpenAI engineer is facing federal charges after investigators say he planted a hidden recording device in an executive conference room at an artificial intelligence company.
3: Saudi national Abdulrahman Al-Thanzen was arrested after OpenAI discovered a concealed audio recorder behind a television in its San Francisco office. Investigators say a second device was found in his bag. OpenAI says it found no evidence he accessed or removed confidential company data. If he's convicted, he faces up to 5 years in prison. Anthony Lucero, USA Radio News.
2: A British prosecutor labels Russell Brand a ruthless sexual predator at the opening of his sexual assault trial.
4: Prosecutor Real Carmine Jones told jurors at Southwark Crown Court in London that the six women who did not know each other were assaulted in a hotel room, workplaces, a toilet cubicle, in a bar, and at Russell Brand's home address. She argues at that time, Brand had an indiscriminate and voracious desire for sexual contact, and women were simply a means to an end. Brand, who's 51, has pleaded not guilty to 3 counts of rape, 3 counts of sexual assault, and 1 count of indecent assault. Brand's on bail and arrived at court on Wednesday to a crowd of photographers and video journalists. He said he felt blessed. I'm Charles de Ledesma.
2: The man who orchestrated the murder of Tupac Shakur is going to prison.
5: In Las Vegas, Dwayne Keefe D. Davis was sentenced to 40 years to life in prison for orchestrating the murder of rap icon Tupac Shakur, who was gunned down off the Las Vegas Strip more than 30 years ago. Judge Carly Kearney told Davis, "You don't just get to take a man from his family. You don't get to take his very life, his whole future from him, and just walk away from it."
6: Especially when that man is Tupac Shakur. The world never forgot about him and his death, and neither did Las Vegas.
5: His attorney says they will appeal, noting it's been 30 years, and there was a lack of physical evidence. I'm Ed Donahue.
2: From America's News Network, USA Radio News.
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2: Representative Ilhan Omar is facing renewed scrutiny after federal investigators searched her Washington home as part of an ongoing criminal investigation. Former congressional candidate in Minnesota, A.J. Kern, told News Nation that documents obtained by the network raise questions about discrepancies in Omar's birth record year and her father's naturalization records.
9: I have a letter from the U.S. Citizenship and Immigration Services dated June 20th, 2023, that states that after a thorough search of their database and using all variations of his name, that there is no record of her father's naturalization.
2: The claims remain disputed and the investigation's findings have not been established publicly. Al-Qaeda is threatening to kill any Americans it captures if the U.S. executes former Army psychiatrist Nidal Hassan, convicted of killing 13 people at Fort Hood in 2009. The planned December firing squad execution, potentially live-streamed, has drawn international condemnation and raised concerns about terrorist propaganda. NASA astronaut Christina Koch will become the agency's acting deputy chief engineer November 1st, following Katherine Van Hooser's retirement after more than 35 years. Koch flew around the moon in Artemis II in April and previously spent 328 consecutive days aboard the International Space Station. The new role ends her eligibility for future spaceflight assignments. I'm Ron Warner, USA Radio News.
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1: From the Range Weather Center for this afternoon, highs reach 61 degrees. Skies are mostly sunny. Partly cloudy skies tonight, drop lows to 36. A bit cooler, more breezy, sunny for Thursday. Tomorrow's highs struggle to reach 56. North-northeast winds gust to 25 miles per hour. I'm TJ Matthews on Wyoming's Genuine Country.
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9: 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U.S. Central Command forces disabled a Panama-flagged cargo ship in the Gulf of Oman after its crew allegedly ignored warnings and attempted to breach the U.S. blockade of Iranian ports. A U.S. fighter jet struck the vessel's stern, disabling its propulsion without injuring the crew. Russian attacks on Kyiv and Kharkiv have killed at least 5 people and injured dozens, including 41 wounded in Kharkiv, where a residential building was destroyed. Ukrainian President Vladimir Zelensky says Russia launched more than 100 drones and missiles overnight, despite Ukraine's stated pause in attacks on Russian energy facilities. New York City Mayor Zoran Mamdani says he has no plans to fire Police Commissioner Jessica Tisch, despite pressure from Democratic Socialists of America allies. The dispute follows criticism of Tisch's leadership and the NYPD's handling of immigration enforcement. Mamdani says he wants to continue working with her. From America's News Network, USA Radio News.
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9: USA Radio News, I'm Ron Warner. For now, the White House will have to continue allowing access to the three news outlets President Trump had banned.
10: A federal judge has extended an order that blocks President Donald Trump from banning three news outlets from the White House. U.S. District Judge Timothy Kelly says CNN, MS Now, and Politico are likely to succeed in their claims of constitutional free speech and due process. And he says the ban would have affected a total of 78 reporters at the three news organizations. The Justice Department argues that presidents have long decided which journalists should receive privileged access to the White House. The case is still pending. Jonna Warder, Washington.
9: The Supreme Court agreed to hear arguments in a watchdog's lawsuit seeking public records about trillionaire Elon Musk's Department of Government efficiency.
11: The High Court said Tuesday it will intervene for a second time in the Citizens for Responsibility and Ethics in Washington's case. Last year, the High Court reined in a district court's order for the government to produce DOGE-related records to the Crew organization. The High Court's conservative majority concluded in June 2025, U.S. District Judge Christopher Cooper ruled too broadly in ordering documents to be turned over to the group. John Summers, USA Radio News.
9: A lawyer for one of the seven men accused in a civil lawsuit alleging sexual assault at Cornell University is seeking a gag order to limit public comments by attorneys and parties. The defense argues media statements could prejudice potential jurors, while the accuser's lawyer opposes restricting public discussion. A Pennsylvania woman faces two homicide charges after her husband and three-year-old son were found stabbed to death in their room at Great Wolf Lake.

0: Lodge in the Pocono Mountains. Metallica Rose Harrison was hospitalized with injuries after calling 911 and reporting suicidal thoughts. From America's News Network, USA Radio News.
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2: A U.S. district judge has ordered a 24-hour halt to tree cutting at the D.C. golf course that has been part of President Donald Trump's plans to remake Washington. The judge says the 24-hour temporary order could be extended to 14 days if necessary. It was limited to one day while the government tries to find a key Trump administration official to discuss why a massive tree cutting at the park needed to occur over the holiday weekend, with little notification to plaintiffs in a lawsuit trying to halt renovation plans. Or the judge. I'm Lisa Dwyer.
0: At 91, Dale Graybeard Sanders has reclaimed his record as the oldest person to complete the Appalachian Trail, inspiring older hikers.
3: Sanders says his achievement could encourage more seniors to take the grueling trek. He spoke to PBS.
4: I am 91, so I'm blazing new grounds hiking long distance like this. No one in the 90s has ever thru-hiked or section-hiked the Appalachian Trail.
3: He first set the record at age 82, then returned to reclaim the title after another hiker surpassed him. Anthony Lucero, USA Radio News.
0: President Trump is reconsidering plans to live stream the December execution of Fort Hood shooter Nidal Hassan, who killed 13 people in 2009. Defense Secretary Pete Hegseth backed broadcasting the firing squad, but critics warn it could become terrorist propaganda. Vice President J.D. Vance and House Speaker Mike Johnson oppose watching. I'm Ron Warner, USA Radio News.
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6: From the Range Weather Center for this afternoon, highs reach 61 degrees. Skies are mostly sunny. Partly cloudy skies tonight, drop lows to 36. A bit cooler, more breezy, sunny for Thursday. Tomorrow's highs struggle to reach 56. North-northeast winds gust to 25 miles per hour. 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
8: 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A major research initiative involving the U.S. government, technology companies, and the nonprofit BioHub aims to build large data sets for artificial intelligence models used in biological research. Reuters reports that the project is intended to help scientists predict how cells respond to different conditions and potentially speed up drug development. The effort illustrates how AI could become a research tool in medicine and biotechnology. Its ultimate value will depend on the quality of the data and whether predictions hold up in experiments. Pennsylvania is reporting its sixth measles-associated death this year, involving a 39-year-old woman in Franklin County with underlying health conditions. The state has recorded 1,136 measles cases with 219 hospitalizations. Health officials are reviewing the death as the outbreak reaches its highest level in decades. From America's News Network, USA Radio News.
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2: USA Radio News, I'm Ron Warner. Hurricane Simon and the remnants of Tropical Storm Rachel have killed 6 people in Mexico and triggered deadly flooding and landslides. 5 remain missing, and helicopters have rescued 32 people from a flooded camp. Simon continues bringing heavy rain to Mexico's Pacific coast, with flash flood risk extending into parts of the United States. Jury selection is underway in the federal hate crime trial of Peyton Gendron, who killed 10 black people at a Buffalo supermarket in 2022. Dante Mills, national trial attorney, spoke to News Nation.
3: His attorneys in jury selection said, listen, he's guilty, right? He admitted he's guilty. He admitted to targeting black people specifically, but we're going to ask you to spare his life. So will the jury give mercy to someone who showed no mercy?
2: Already serving life in prison for state murder convictions, Gendron could face the death penalty if convicted federally. CVS has agreed to pay $315 million to settle Justice Department allegations that it improperly filled opioid prescriptions and billed Medicare and other federal programs. The alleged violations span 2013 through 2025. CVS denies wrongdoing, but must strengthen prescription monitoring and reporting safeguards. A U.S. bank is hit with a $1.2 billion fine.
4: Bank of America is being fined $1.2 billion by the U.S. Treasury Department for allegedly violating a 1970 law that requires banks to help the government detect and prevent money laundering. It's the third largest penalty ever issued by the department. The allegations involve Chinese money laundering networks and illicit finance along the southwest border. And Treasury says Bank of America also has reached an $11.6 million settlement over apparent violations of numerous sanctions programs, including on Iran, Russia, narcotics, and global terrorism. Donna Water, Washington.
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2: Ukraine says Russian forces have continued striking energy infrastructure despite discussions of a possible pause on attacks on power facilities. The Associated Press reports that strikes affected Kyiv's combined heat and power plants, with Ukrainian officials saying hundreds of thousands of people lost electricity. Details of a proposed energy ceasefire remain under discussion. The situation highlights the difficulty of protecting civilian infrastructure as the war continues. Indiana County Council candidate Jamie West is facing backlash after remarks at a public forum targeting Republicans and MAGA supporters.
6: Firing all Republicans. I don't even talk to them. I don't like them.
7: West is a Democrat running for Fayette County Council, and she alleged she has received threats, including one from the sheriff's family, which the sheriff denies.
6: There are good Republicans out there, but then there's these MAGAs who are just racist and aren't very intelligent at all.
7: Her closing remark,
6: "We have guns too,"
7: has drawn national attention and criticism. Anthony Lucero, USA Radio News.
2: Investors and consumers are watching for the latest U.S. consumer price report as energy costs and everyday expenses remain major concerns. The Associated Press reports that economists surveyed by FactSet expect annual inflation to have increased to 3.6% in September, up from 3.4% in August. The figures could influence expectations for Federal Reserve policy. The published report, rather than forecast, will determine the actual inflation reading. I'm Ron Warner, USA Radio News.
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8: From the Range Weather Center for this afternoon, highs reach 61 degrees. Skies are mostly sunny. Partly cloudy skies tonight, drop lows to 36. A bit cooler, more breezy, sunny for Thursday. Tomorrow's highs struggle to reach 56. North-northeast winds gust to 25 miles per hour. 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
9: USA Radio News, I'm Ron Warner. A federal judge has blocked President Trump from barring CNN, MS Now, and Political reporters from the White House while their lawsuit proceeds. Judge Timothy Kelly ruled the outlets are likely to succeed in claims that the ban violated constitutional free press and due process protections. Archbishop Timothy Broglio is urging Catholic troops to refuse participation in the planned firing squad execution of Fort Hood shooter Nidal Hassan. Broglio also opposes the live streaming of the execution, warning it could cause morale injury to service members and damage the military's reputation. A research team from Purdue University has reached a remote Pacific island to investigate a submerged object that could be Amelia Earhart's missing plane. Earhart and navigator Fred Noonan disappeared in 1937. Researchers will examine the site, but the object's identity remains unconfirmed. From America's News Network, USA Radio News.
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2: USA Radio News, I'm Ron Warner. Zelensky says Ukraine received no intelligence from partners about missiles heading to Kyiv.
3: In Ukraine's capital Tuesday night, firefighters tried to douse raging flames as they pulled bloodied residents from an apartment building struck in another Russian ballistic missile attack. U.S. forces can spot such launches and provide an early warning, but President Volodymyr Zelensky says none was received Tuesday night, nor about five Russian missiles that hit civilian infrastructure in Kyiv earlier in the day. President Trump was asked whether the U.S. has stopped sharing intelligence with Ukraine.
4: No, we haven't. We helped them. But we're really helping them get to a final answer. We want the war ended.
3: In an online post, Zelensky says it's important the U.S. really see what's happening and who's responsible for this war continuing. I'm Ben Thomas.
2: Representative Ilhan Omar is facing renewed scrutiny after federal investigators searched her Washington home as part of an ongoing criminal investigation.

0: investigation. Former congressional candidate in Minnesota, A.J. Kern, told News Nation that documents obtained by the network raised questions about discrepancies in Omar's birth record year and her father's naturalization records.
1: I have a letter from U.S. Citizenship and Immigration Services dated June 20th, 2023, that states that after a thorough search of their database and using all variations of his name, that there is no record of her father's naturalization.
0: The claims remain disputed and the investigation's findings have not been established publicly. Pope Leo XIV has been diagnosed with lung cancer after undergoing surgery at Rome's Gemelli Hospital to remove the lower lobe of his right lung. The Vatican says the operation was successful with no complications. The 70-year-old pontiff is expected to remain hospitalized for about a week, while his prognosis and need for further treatment remain uncertain. From America's News Network, USA Radio News.
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0: Social Security's trust fund is expected to run short in 2032, potentially triggering an automatic 22% cut in benefits if Congress doesn't act. Social Security Commissioner Frank Bisignano appeared on Fox Business.
3: And at that point, if Congress does nothing, we will have an automatic, across-the-board, immediate 22% cut to all benefits for all the beneficiaries.
0: Bisignano says the program can remain viable for decades, but lawmakers must address its finances before the deadline. ASML, a leading supplier of semiconductor manufacturing equipment, is warning that proposed U.S. restrictions on sales to China could have unintended consequences. Reuters reports that the company's chief financial officer believes tighter limits on deep ultraviolet lithography equipment could encourage China to accelerate development of domestic alternatives. The debate reflects a broader policy challenge, protecting national security while weighing the effects of export controls on global competition and the semiconductor industry. Morgan Stanley reported third quarter profits above analyst expectations, with strong equity trading revenue helping offset weaker fixed income trading. Reuters says the bank generated $4.91 billion in profit, or $3.03 per share, above the $2.91 analysts expected. The results offer a snapshot of how financial firms are navigating volatile markets, interest rate uncertainty, and a slower environment for some investment banking deals. I'm Ron Warner, USA Radio News.
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5: From the Range Weather Center for this afternoon, highs reach 61 degrees. Skies are mostly sunny. Partly cloudy skies tonight, drop lows to 36. A bit cooler, more breezy, sunny for Thursday. Tomorrow's highs struggle to reach 56. North-northeast winds gust to 25 miles per hour. 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
1: and a dozen roses. 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Delta Dawn
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4: 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If you

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8: The Justice Department will drop its case against former CIA analyst Sue Mee Terry if she avoids legal trouble for a year. Prosecutors accused her of sharing confidential U.S. information with South Korean intelligence and accepting luxury gifts worth more than $9,000. Terry maintains her work served American interests. 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
2: USA Radio News, I'm Ron Warner. The Trump administration is invoking the Defense Production Act to expand a Delek refinery in Tyler, Texas, aiming to increase fuel supplies, ease energy costs, and strengthen national defense.
3: We want millions of gallons of commercial grade and military spec fuel to come out of this refinery in addition to what it's already producing.
2: Vance says the expansion could create hundreds of jobs as he campaigned for Republican Senate candidate Ken Paxton ahead of November's midterm elections. Podcast host Joy Reid accused the Trump administration of authoritarian behavior, comparing U.S. immigration enforcement, protest responses, and online content policies to practices in countries like China, Russia, and Iran.
4: Donald Trump has given ISIS and Al-Qaeda an incredible propaganda victory because his government kidnaps people off the street.
2: Reid argued these actions could undermine America's credibility when criticizing abuses by foreign governments. President Trump has removed Kimberly Guilfoyle as ambassador to Greece following a series of allegations, including claims she asked a Republican donor to pay $100,000 in credit card debt in exchange for White House access. Guilfoyle denies wrongdoing. Mercedes Schlapp, a senior fellow at CPAC, spoke with Newsmax.
5: I think President Trump really had no choice at this point. There was one story after the other. And the one thing we learn at the White House is that you can't have these distractions.
2: Schlapp says the administration needs to shift attention back to the president's agenda and away from distractions. Actress Selma Blair has pled not guilty to charges stemming from an alleged mid-air assault on two Delta flight attendants during a flight from Los Angeles to New York.
6: Ms. Blair did not get on that plane intending for any of this, Your Honor. Again,

0: this was a medical emergency.
1: Her defense says a medical emergency left Blair confused and disoriented. She could face prison time if convicted. From America's News Network, USA Radio News.
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1: U.S. Central Command forces disabled a Panama-flagged cargo ship in the Gulf of Oman after its crew allegedly ignored warnings and attempted to breach the U.S. blockade of Iranian ports. A U.S. fighter jet struck the vessel's stern, disabling its propulsion without injuring the crew. Despite heat, heavy rain, and persistent pests, pumpkin growers are reporting a solid harvest ahead of Halloween with no shortages expected.
4: Illinois remains the nation's leading pumpkin producer, with U.S. production reaching nearly 1.5 billion pounds last year, up 4%. University of Illinois Extension agent Nathan Johanning spoke with RFD-TV.
5: Production has been good. They start harvesting even later in August because they have to get stuff started and start processing things and then get it and then has to go through the supply chain.
4: Growers continue battling insects and plant diseases, but the crop is holding strong. Anthony Lucero, USA Radio News.
1: Billy Crystal told CBS a series of devastating losses has shaken his faith after a wildfire destroyed his longtime Los Angeles home and his close friend Rob Reiner and Reiner's wife Michelle were killed. Here's what he said about God.
6: No, because I don't trust him. Too many bad things have happened. The earth is in bad shape. This is a weird, scary time. So, no, not anymore.
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8: From the Range Weather Center for this afternoon, highs reach 61 degrees. Skies are mostly sunny. Partly cloudy skies tonight, drop lows to 36. A bit cooler, more breezy, sunny for Thursday. Tomorrow's highs struggle to reach 56. North-northeast winds gust to 25 miles per hour. I'm TJ Matthews on Wyoming's Genuine Country. 103.3.
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10: 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The investigation into Ilhan Omar continues.
11: There are new details about what federal authorities took from the home of Minnesota Democratic Representative Ilhan Omar. A source tells the AP a search Monday of Omar's home in Washington resulted in the seizure of her phone. More than a dozen grand jury subpoenas were issued, including to some of her relatives. The source also says the investigation involves potential fraud in Omar's immigration paperwork. Vice President J.D. Vance was asked about the investigation less than a month before the midterm elections.
12: We try to run our Department of Justice in a fair and honest way. We try to let the law follow the facts rather than creating facts just to prosecute people we don't like.
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13: 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I know I'm getting it.
11: Omar is running for re-election. Ed Donahue, Washington.
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2: USA Radio News, I'm Anthony Lucero. The conflict involving Iran is threatening a critical international shipping route with consequences that could reach far beyond the Middle East.
3: Iran is reportedly changing its tactics to target ships in and around the Strait of Hormuz, according to officials cited by Reuters. The strategic waterway handled roughly one-fifth of global oil and liquefied natural gas trade before the conflict. Attacks and restrictions have reduced shipping traffic and contributed to higher energy prices. The latest developments raise concerns about fuel costs, international trade, and the risks facing commercial vessels. 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
2: The investigation on Ilhan Omar continues.
4: There are new details about what federal authorities took from the home of Minnesota Democratic Representative Ilhan Omar. A source tells the AP a search Monday of Omar's home in Washington resulted in the seizure of her phone. More than a dozen grand jury subpoenas were issued, including to some of her relatives. The source also says the investigation involves potential fraud in Omar's immigration paperwork. Vice President J.D. Vance was asked about the investigation less than a month before the midterm elections.
5: We try to run our Department of Justice in a fair and honest way. We try to let the law follow the facts rather than creating facts just to prosecute people we don't like.
4: Shannon Jackson lives in Omar's neighborhood.
6: They're going to see people being discriminated against. And even if it's not racial, just because you're acting against myself. I know I'm getting it.
4: Omar is running for re-election. Ed Donahue, Washington.
2: Social Security benefits will rise 3.6% in 2027, adding around $75 a month to the average recipient. This is the largest cost of living adjustment since 2023, affecting more than 72 million Americans. At the closing bell, the Dow lost 49, S&P 500 lost 87, NASDAQ took a tumble of 512. From America's News Network, this is USA Radio News.
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2: Dozens of California dams are in need of repair.
8: Some of California's aging dams continue to pose a significant risk to public safety, especially with an El Nino winter threatening heavy rain. A recent audit found 57 dams in poor or unsatisfactory condition. The 40 riskiest dams are near densely populated coastal cities and could endanger up to 1.5 million people if they fail. State water managers have had enforcement power since 2017. So far, dam owners have not been penalized for safety violations. The audit urges lawmakers to expand enforcement authority and require maintenance plans for high-risk dams. I'm Lisa Dwyer.
2: President Trump campaigned in Arizona today, urging Republicans to vote in the final weeks before the midterms and asking voters to pretend he's on the ballot.
9: I'm not on the ballot, and they say if I'm on the ballot, we get 49% more votes, so I'm here to say please pretend I'm on the ballot.
2: He's backing gubernatorial candidate Andy Biggs before heading to Montana tonight to campaign for Republican Aaron Flint. NASA astronaut Christina Koch will become the agency's acting deputy chief engineer beginning November 1st, following Katherine Van Hoosier's retirement after more than 35 years. Koch flew around the moon on Artemis II back in April and previously spent 328 consecutive days aboard the International Space Station. The new role ends her eligibility for future spaceflight assignments. For USA Radio News, I'm Anthony Lucero.
10: This is Denny Gillum, here to tell you about an amazing new book, The Miracle Man, written by a good friend of mine. It's a remarkable true account of faith, healing, and restoration in the face of impossible odds. Through a harrowing series of events and miraculous answers to prayer, Bill receives a donor's heart with only hours left to live. His rapid recovery and return to normal life is a story that shows God's power to heal and his faith